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1: Smashing Pumpkins, doing the big Rats in a Cage tour. It's super cool. Celebrating melancholy, as we should. Now, are they going to do the double disc in its entirety? Probably not. I think that would be, I don't know how long that would take. What's the duration of those two together? It's not memorized in my brain, but I know that Billy Corgan and company, they've gone past curfew at certain shows, so they'll pay a fee if they want to get to what they want to get to.
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0: 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It's Stacy with you. You can't spell threat without trapped. 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They don't even spell trapped correctly. Breaking Benjamin, you're going to be doing a bunch of shows come September. There's something wicked.

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2: Are your neighbors still setting off fireworks these 3 days later? It's still within the season. It's fireworks season. 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There's an unending supply.

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1: It's Stacey. Thanks for hanging out. A lot of movies in theaters if you just want to go catch a flick and hang out in the AC. Young Washington, that's new, with the guy that played Gollum, Andy Serkis, is in it. It's a historical drama, but for the kids, Minions and Monsters, that's new, and Toy Story 5 for its third week, and Supergirl is still out, where, yes, Jason Momoa is in yet another superhero movie.
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1: It's Stacy, and this song makes you want to dye your hair jet black. Poppy and Amy Lee and Courtney from Spirit Box. I bet you they'll do this one for their tour. Ooh, the end of

Rock 95.5. It's Stacey with you. I have The Storm on the new album from Five Finger Death Punch, Legacy, their 10th album. That's due out July 31st. Oh, fuck!

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1: It's Stacey and Lollapalooza 2026. 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
1: It's Stacy. Thanks for hanging out. And the boys of 3 Days Grace, oh, our favorite Canadians. They did their U.S. set, a lot of arena dates earlier this year. And now they're over in Europe and they recorded one of their shows, the Hellfest show. So that was from a French arts channel, art concert. So they are allowing you to watch that on YouTube for free, an hour-long set. Pretty cool. You love bootlegs? I do.
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1: 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We'll do some APC or a perfect circle if you're not into the whole brevity thing.

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1: It's Stacy, and there's so many sequels going on, so much so that we're up to six in some of them.
0: Toy Story 5, going strong, doing really well at the box office. But Jackass Best and Last, they don't have it as Jackass 5, but it is technically Jackass 5. Scary Movie 6, still doing really well. And even then, I've heard rumblings of an Austin Powers 4. We'll keep you posted on whether that happens or not, but a lot of movies in theaters if you just want to go hang out in the AC.

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Rock 95.5, Williamsport's Rock Station. The Warning's fifth studio album, Everything's Falling, is going to be out August 28th. 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And I know you can also get some copies that come with an autographed poster. It's the Warning's new track, Kerosene.

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Williamsport's Rock Station, Rock 95.5. Ice Nine Kills, song from the Scream 7 movie soundtrack. Their very first song to hit number one on the rock chart. It's also the very first original song from a Scream movie soundtrack to do that. And it features Scream 7 actress McKenna Grace. It's Ice Nine Kills, Twisting the Knife. This-

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0: 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My name's Shroom. What is your dumbest injury?
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0: Rock 95.5. Minions and Monsters ruled the holiday weekend box office. And there are so many great movies that are out now or that are coming out. I'm looking forward to the new Evil Dead. That's out this month, followed by The Odyssey. And this looks like a movie that you obviously have to see on the big screen. It's expected to conquer the box office. The Odyssey stars Matt Damon, Tom Holland, Robert Pattinson, Anne Hathaway, and Charlize Theron. That is one hell of a lineup. It's going to hit theaters on July 17th.
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0: 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Rock 95.5. Thanks for listening. I'm Shroom. Beartooth's new album's out August 28th called Pure Ecstasy. 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
1: 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Yeah.

0: 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What's something that instantly changed in your life when you became a parent?
1: I'm so tired all the time. So my energy level has went from, hey, let's go to the club, let's go partying, to all I want to do is sit on this couch and go to sleep every chance I get.
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Williamsport's Rock Station, Rock 95.5. Nimrod's Green Day Comedy is going to be in movie theaters next month. Looking forward to seeing it August 14th. I'm Schroem, here's Architects.

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1: My name's Shroom. A translation mistake has left city officials in Ottawa, Canada, embarrassed and scrambling to make a correction. French language posters promoting a new city program to create public gathering spaces accidentally used the French word for pubic instead of public, thus announcing the creation of so-called pubic squares. Now, the signs were part of an initiative to close off sections of downtown for community events through the summer and early fall. The mistake quickly spread on social media, and organizers say the posters have now been taken down and will be corrected. Local officials called the error unacceptable, noting the importance of getting French language messaging right in a bilingual city. You know, honestly, if they were hoping to keep these sections closed off in downtown and keep people away, they probably should have just kept the pubic square signs. Keep me away.
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We're back like a second wave of the... Hey, can we just get...

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Thanks for listening. I'm Shroom. 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

0: Rock 95.5. My name's Shrum. Who do you know that was called out for how they were dressed in public?
1: I actually had a coworker who would wear like knitted kind of dresses, but they were see-through, and she would wear hot pink thong panties and bra underneath them. And I actually had the head of human resources come and ask me to speak to her because he didn't know how to approach her about it.
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My name's Shroom. I am beyond stoked that A Perfect Circle is currently working on a new album. 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

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The Warning's fifth studio album, Everything's Falling, is going to be out August 28th. 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

0: Williamsport's Rock Station, Rock 95.5. My name's Shroom. 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

sorry. Rock 95.5. Stained, it's been a while. Good morning to you. It's Wednesday. We'll get over this hump together. Keep the music cranked. Black Label Society's Name and Blood.

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Rock 95.5. Released back in 1966, the Rolling Stones painted black. Here we are decades later. They're about to release their 25th studio album, Foreign Tongues. It's out on Friday. And coming up on Friday at 8 p.m., we're going to be playing their new album from beginning to end. Get ready for our iHeartRadio album premiere of Foreign Tongues, featuring new songs like In the Stars and Rough and Twisted, an iHeartRadio exclusive. There's 3 days. Grace.

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Rock 95.5, Williamsport's rock station. Somebody that was thrifting at a Goodwill store ended up finding an NBA Legends jacket for just a few bucks, and it's worth a whole lot of money. 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Got the

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0: 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Thanks for listening to My Name Shroom. A 19-year-old thrifting enthusiast struck gold at an Oregon Goodwill outlet when he found a legendary basketball jacket that was once owned by Wilt Chamberlain. He got it for just $3.07. This 19-year-old's name, Quinn Brown. He's a full-time reseller, so he's somewhat of a pro with this stuff. He believes that jacket could fetch up to $250,000 at auction, setting him up for an early retirement. Well, the jacket was worn by Chamberlain during the 1972 NBA Finals. It was authenticated by Sotheby's and is currently at auction with bids reaching into the thousands of dollars. Now, the resale industry is booming in the U.S., but critics raise concerns about taking valuable items away from those in need. Brown plans to save the proceeds from the jacket and continue his search for rare thrift finds.
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0: Williamsport's Rock Station, Rock 95.5. My name's Shroom. What's a weird thing that you find attractive?
1: I find it really attractive when a guy has had a broken nose before.
0: What?
1: And it's kind of like smooshed his nose down a little bit. So he looks a little rugged.

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1: AC/DC's TNT. Hopefully you didn't end up blowing off any fingers over 4th of July holiday weekend. I'm Shroom. It's Blind.

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A new album from Five Finger Death Punch comes out the end of this month on July 31st, digitally. Then we're going to get the physical editions coming on CD, vinyl, and cassette, which I'm excited about. I love that cassette sound. It's out September 18th. Here's Five Finger Death Punch's new track, Eye of the Storm. Oh, fuck!

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0: happening. It is Wednesday, July 8th, 2026. Good morning, it's Rover's Morning Glory. I'm Rover. Dougie is here.
1: Good morning, sir.
0: Charlie is here.
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0: Spencer is here.
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0: Crystal is here.
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0: And Mr. Jeffrey Allen LaRocque is in the far box.
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0: You're with us as well, 866-YO-ROVER, 866-967-6837. 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Comes right into the studio. I'll get to your email here in just a moment. We have a lot to discuss. Did you sleep in that outfit last night, Jeffrey?
5: No, I slept in my camos, but I wore the shirt, though.
0: Slept in the shirt.
5: I see.
0: Okay, all right.
1: Camo what?
5: Underwear? Camo pajama pants.
0: Yeah. I think he's worn those into work.
5: I've worn those into work on a few occasions.
0: Yeah. Danny writes, "Yo, Rover, love the show. Congratulations on the completion of your ultra marathon. Two quick things. Number one, happy birthday to Crystal and Dougie. I have found that birthdays tend to clump around certain days. My uncle, cousin, two grandsons, and myself have birthdays June 24th through the 28th.
2: Interesting.
0: It's passed already, so. The most popular month for birthdays is September, 9 months after Christmas. And 9 months after September is June. Just wondering your thoughts on this.
1: I guess I never thought about that.
0: Mm-hmm.
1: Huh.
0: Yeah, I have never really thought about that. Let's see. Here's somebody who writes, "Rover, Charlie sure is missing out. That Argentina game, absolute madness. The Colombia game, crazy. Also, when Germany got eliminated, unbelievable. Poor Charlie missing out on the World Cup." Yes, the two games yesterday. Now, the second game, Colombia, that was not much of a shootout that went into extra time. They still didn't score. That then went to penalty shootouts. That's, of course, very exciting. The Argentina game,
2: it's not just me, and nobody's watching this on the show.
0: 30 million people watched the U.S. men's national team. The highest number for a soccer game ever in the United States.
2: Yeah, I'm just saying on the show.
0: On the show. Nobody else is watching these?
1: No.
0: Nobody. Not one person. You also.
1: No.
0: Yeah.
2: So we'll check it out next year.
0: 4 years from now.
1: Oh, it's like the Olympics?
0: That's right. Steve writes,
2: "Can't wait."
0: "I can't believe Charlie's being a poor loser about your marathon."
2: I didn't win or lose. I never bet or did anything. I'm not the one that made the claim. I did nothing.
0: "Charlie can't seem to separate the fact that, yes, an organized marathon with hundreds of racers would have a start and finish. Someone walking the equivalent of that distance just on their own as a challenge is not going to work like that. Mileage is mileage. You can walk 1 mile in a circle 26 times, and guess what? It's 26 miles.
1: Yeah, that is true.
2: Like a big
1: track,
2: I would say. If you're doing like a city block, you could run that however small that is. Even if it's a quarter mile, you could do that, on that 104 times, I guess. That would be a marathon for sure.
0: Why not an eighth of a mile then?
1: Right.
2: It could be, but I'd say when you get down to the point where you're just like stepping over sidewalk, going from one sidewalk to another sidewalk. It's moving. I guess, hey, if you're proud of yourself, be proud of yourself. I'm happy. Yeah. I'm happy that you're proud of yourself.
1: I feel like you're a little jealous.
0: I don't even know
1: jealous.
0: What he's talking about, going from one sidewalk
2: to another. Just one pad, sidewalk pad to another sidewalk pad, just kind of jittering your feet. If you want to count it, go for it.
0: You can see the 39,000 GPS points, and I don't think you're going to really see any of that.
2: I'm not taking that away from you.
0: And if you do, what does that equal like?
2: You're doing this to impress
0: four
2: me?
0: 4 feet?
2: I don't care.
0: It's still distance.
2: You did it. Good for you, dude.
0: Mike writes,
2: "Be proud of yourself.
0: I own a vinyl decal company. I want to send you a couple Ultra Marathon 28.64 stickers just to annoy Charlie. Where can I send them?"
2: Oh, yeah. Put those in your car.
0: Yeah. Oh, all over.
2: Yeah.
0: Put some on your car, too.
2: Why not a full wrap?
0: In fact, I'll give one to everybody.
1: Why not a tattoo?
2: That's a good idea. Be proud of it.
0: In fact,
1: my boss did 28.64.
0: Yes. So, yep. And the fact that maybe everyone will start doing 28.64 from now. We'll call that the rover instead of a marathon. Oh, I just did a rover.
1: Did you just see a new, maybe it's not new. I saw a commercial for a product, the Rover. I know they have Rover pet sitting, but have you seen Rover coolers?
0: Rover coolers. I have not seen that.
1: R-O-V-R?
0: I have not.
1: I just saw a commercial. I'm like, look at that.
0: And it's a cooler.
1: Yeah.
0: And what does it do?
1: Cools things.
2: Looks like an igloo ripoff.
1: Yes.
2: Oh, no. Huh?
1: Yeah.
2: But it looks like it might have big wheels. Oh, they're all wheeled. Mm. It's not your grandma's cooler.
0: Ah.
2: Okay. Here it is. This is different.
0: What does it look like?
5: It's more like a Yeti ripoff.
0: What am I going to do with that?
2: What did I say?
5: You said igloo.
2: Oh, no, it's a Yeti, Yeti ripoff.
1: Yeah.
0: Yeah, I don't
1: have you ever
0: that.
1: Seen those?
0: I have not.
2: Oh, it doesn't drive itself?
0: Christ.
1: There's a lot of, that's pretty cool.
2: How much
1: cool.
2: is one?
1: They look very expensive.
2: What are we going to put? Yetis or...
0: Who's going to attach this to their bike and ride around like that? That's insane.
1: I think that's fantastic.
0: No.
2: All right, let's look at this one. This is a good size.
0: All right.
1: Coolers are very expensive. Oh,
2: Ever since Yeti exists, coolers weren't expensive before until Yeti existed.
0: Yeah. $299 down there.
1: Who pays that for a cooler?
2: That's on the cheaper end.
0: Yeah. Oh, so
1: that's
2: a Yeti? A Yeti?
1: $800. That's crazy.
0: Keith writes, when discussing your journey through the streets of London, I wish you would call it your 26.2-mile walkabout. It is more appropriate than calling it a marathon. Well, it's the same distance, so it's the same, Keith. Actually, it's an ultra marathon since I went 28.64. Update your facts. Joe writes, Charlie running his mouth about Rover doing his marathon, but what about Charlie driving with a license plate? We know he has the plate on his truck, but he drives his girlfriend's car all the time. There should be a license plate check every day to make sure he's driving the truck with the plate, or he should give that money back, $43,414.
2: Go check.
1: Yeah, I've seen the truck.
0: You've seen that?
1: Mm-hmm.
2: Go out in the parking garage right now if you want to go check.
0: Is it out there right now?
1: I mean, I didn't see it today, but I have seen it when I leave. I'll see the truck Epstein.
2: If you can find it amongst all the cars aren't ours.
0: Where do you have to park on the top floor now?
2: Basically. There's just no rules anymore.
1: It is willy-nilly.
0: I don't know.
2: I'm crammed in. Who's ever parked next to me? You made a big mistake parking today. You'll not be able to get in your vehicle. You can't. I don't know whose it is. Not happening.
0: And aren't you worried they're going to open their door right into yours and just ding your...
2: Yeah, I'm not happy about it, but what else am I going to do? Mm.
5: Brian, I just want to say that I got very lucky. I was able to find a space on the floor that we normally park on in the garage this morning.
0: See, that should be luck because those are all reserved for us. Those are every single spot on the floor.
5: Well, ones with signs, yeah.
0: Yeah, well, the signs just disappear. People are taking the signs off or
1: is that it?
0: Falling or off. Just, they just fall off. People, yeah.
5: But also people don't care.
1: They don't care. That's what I've seen. They just park.
0: Why don't they start towing cars?
2: Somebody has to tell them that we care.
1: Fish to fry.
0: They don't. They do not.
1: Yeah, okay.
0: Have you seen what's going on around here? They do not have bigger fish to fry.
3: And it is possible for cars to be towed out of here because one day I was leaving and saw a tow truck in front of me leaving the garage.
0: With a car.
3: So it is possible.
0: Yeah. Start towing people. We know who the offenders are. There's one particular guy. He's always parking in our spots. Brian writes, Rover, you guys talking about Coleman's mustard brought back memories. My mom used to use it for a mustard paste. What is that? I don't know. Put the mustard as a paste on a rag and put it on your chest to ease chest congestion.
5: Plaster, I think.
0: But it would give you second-degree burns if you left it out longer than 15 minutes. Wait a second. Mustard would give you burns? Thank you for unlocking a memory, he says. Leo says, I'm sorry if I'm wrong, but I didn't hear Charlie pipe in when Rover talked about the guy running for Senate in Maine. But he talks about Mitch McConnell possibly being dead or missing. I know Charlie has a reputation of being a lefty, but come on, man. The least you can say is, yeah, that's effed up, or I can't believe that guy hasn't dropped out. again, I'm sorry if I'm speaking out of turn, but
2: you are.
0: It just seemed like mentioning Mitch McConnell right after what Rover was talking about was a little bit of, yeah, but what if?
2: No, no, both. Well, I don't know if Mitch McConnell's bad. I don't know. I don't can't blame him for being brain dead. But then there's reports now that some guy came out and said he talked to him for 20 minutes yesterday. Mm. So not even sure if that's true. But yeah, I don't. I'm not pro the Nazi guy. I've said that before.
0: So you think he should, Graham Plattner should drop out of the race?
2: I think he should have dropped out months ago.
1: Yeah, he still hasn't. He's got until 5 p.m. Monday to drop out. He still has. It's only Wednesday.
0: Yeah, weird. I mean, Jesus Christ, how this guy got this far is mind-boggling to me, but I don't know what they're doing out there in Maine. Mom of three writes, I'm a week behind, so forgive me. Listening to Rover and Dougie argue about her daughter's dance, and I realize the issue. I have three kids, all who have played multiple sports each. What Dougie is saying is correct. I know it sounds dumb because it is. That is the problem. Dougie keeps trying to defend it instead of just admitting it is stupid and a money grab. I don't know exactly what she's referring to.
1: The fight that we got into last week about kids doing sports and how wasteful it is. I disagree with that. I will do whatever I can to make sure that I can pay for
0: it. I think you're going to look back and you're going to go, I got taken. I got taken up top on all this dance stuff. Yeah.
1: Absolutely not.
0: Yeah. You're going to realize, you could go, wow, that was a lot of money. I didn't have to spend all that money on all this crap.
1: Absolutely.
0: Boy, they were getting me every which way.
1: No.
0: I'd have so much in savings right now. I'd have so much for our future. I'd have so much for Gia's education if I didn't blow it on all these entry fees.
1: Money doesn't mean anything if you can't provide and be happy for your kids. And if you can't create memories and have them turn into great people because you're hoarding your money in a bank for what? Honestly, for what?
0: Well, people need to save money. That's part of the problem. Nobody saves any money.
1: I am.
0: Do you have any money saved up?
1: I have money saved.
0: Oh, yeah? Okay.
1: Yeah.
0: Oh, then not a lot. You never want to hear you complain about money ever again.
1: I don't.
0: Ms. Mitchell
1: I'm
0: writes,
1: not complaining about money. I work very hard.
0: My God, she complains all the time.
1: I work. I am trying to do the best that I can. And if I have to get another job to pay for another entry fee, I will do it. Mm-hmm. That's what you don't understand.
0: Yo, Rover, we all know Dougie's kid isn't doing squat for a job.
1: Oh, this person's a big fan of mine.
0: How much has she paid on her car? The answer is a big fat zero.
1: It's due the 19th.
0: She's out there running around in her new free car while mommy pays for gas and insurance. By the way to broadcast that your kid has an under-the-table job. Another helpless human being has been born. Wait till mom is not around anymore and she needs 50 meds to get out of bed.
1: This person hates my kid.
0: By the way, I mean, what is she going to report her taxes on her babysitting money? She's going to report that income? I mean, come on.
1: But she did get...
0: Nobody does that.
1: She did get... She did get a call back from... She has an interview coming up. She started screaming because she had applied for a job.
0: Mm-hmm.
1: And we had just talked. I said, you got to keep going. Like, say, hey, I sent... This is what we tell Jeffrey to tell his son. Hey, I'm checking in. I haven't heard from you, blah, blah, blah. Mm-hmm. I'd like to work there. She's like, it's okay. So she didn't do that. I'm like, okay, but nothing's going to happen unless you are proactive.
0: Mm-hmm.
1: And she got an email yesterday. She starts screaming. They want to set up a Zoom interview with her. So she's totally excited about that.
0: So we'll she's going to get a job before Tomas gets a job is what you're telling
1: me. Yes. What do you think about that?
5: More power to her.
0: Well, if she doesn't get the job, just have her keep submitting the resume to the same place like 10 times.
1: Maybe she could become a piano player at the place that Jeffrey goes to. Kidding. Anything?
5: I don't know. Just my son just likes to play music, you know? If it can help him make some money, hey. I mean, it'd be nice. Like I said... Wouldn't it be interesting? I'd be excited if he got to be one of Taylor Swift's musicians. That'd be great.
0: Oh, yeah.
5: Because my son actually liked, when Taylor Swift was doing mostly purely country music, that's when my son liked her. But when she started transitioning to the pop era, he lost interest.
0: Probably not good to try and get him a job with her then, to say that he's lost
5: interest. I'm just saying, but still, hey, who knows? Anything's possible on this godforsaken mudball called Earth.
0: So he could be Taylor Swift's penis.
5: No. Nice try, dude.
0: That's what you just told me.
5: I said keyboard player. That's what
0: I meant.
5: Right,
0: or Taylor Swift's penis.
5: No, you're making reference to the male body part, Rover. Nice try.
0: No,
5: you're
0: not. A penis.
5: Don't even. No.
0: Yes.
5: No. Nice try, dude. Nice try.
0: Have you seen Taylor Swift's penis?
1: All right.
0: Michael writes, Crystal, !! This girl is so annoying. Besides the fact that she can't say tease, she complains she has no money, but has the job of a child. What do you mean? She can't say tease. Well, like, give me an example of her not being able to.
1: I thought she could say tease. Button.
3: Yeah, I thought the double teaser.
0: Oh, the double teaser.
1: Yeah, she says button. Tease. This person button. Doesn't know what they're talking about.
0: Button.
1: Oh, I see what you're saying. Oh.
0: I'm going to unbutton something.
1: I think I hear tease.
3: No, that's the complaint, that I blend them and don't pronounce them enough. Mm-hmm. Button. Button.
0: Let's see. Then she gets with this boyfriend of hers who seems like a total loser. He doesn't want to move in with her. He doesn't help her with anything. Very sad. And no birthday present? Really? I couldn't wait to give my girl her present. Shows how much you care. This dude cares about himself more than he cares about her. He's a total loser. He's either completely broke or is money hungry and it's more important than her. And that's all I've got to say about that. is he a total loser or does he love money more than you?
3: No.
0: He's one of those two.
3: He's not a loser. We're both financially pretty much at the same spot. Our mortgage is the same. Our bills are pretty much the same. Mm-hmm. I'm not expecting him. I wouldn't ever expect him to go above and beyond because I know where I'm at. So him bringing me desserts and knowing that I love sweets and that I would enjoy that on my birthday, that honestly, and just spending time together, that means the world to me.
0: Yeah, look, Crystal's not complaining. She seems happy. She's all right.
1: Can I just ask?
0: Yeah.
1: What's the deal with people just being dicks? Like,
0: welcome to the world.
1: I know, but why? Why do you gotta? Why is it so bad? Like, your boyfriend's a loser.
0: Everyone loves to hate on
1: people. Your kid's a loser.
0: Yeah.
1: Why?
0: Well,
3: it makes them feel better about themselves.
1: That's just so lame and sad. Like, what? Are you doing that to Ryan Seacrest?
0: You hate on people more than anybody in this room. Are you kidding me?
1: Are you emailing Ryan Seacrest?
0: One of the girls here at work yesterday, are you coming to the bathroom? Because they just want to go to the bathroom so
1: Amy.
0: They can just bitch and moan about people all day.
1: No, we don't see each other. I'm like, oh, I can't.
0: Yeah, and then when you do, all you do is trash talk other people.
1: It is not true.
0: It is true.
1: Might talk bad about you.
0: That's why Charlie's smiling right now. He knows. He just doesn't want to say anything.
2: Amy asked you to go to the bathroom with her?
1: No, I told her I had to go to the bathroom. So she's like, well, I'll go with you. Because she's okay. That's all. I mean, Rachel does the same thing. We go pee.
0: She doesn't actually go to the bathroom.
1: No, because we only had a couple minutes.
2: Oh, no, they're not talking the praises of anybody. Like, did you see this? This is great.
0: No,
2: it's never happened.
0: Talking trash about everybody here.
1: We're not.
0: How stupid everyone is, how much they hate everyone.
1: Actually, we do talk about you, how stupid you are, but.
0: Justin writes, I just took a photo of my wife's LaRocque Posé cream, whatever that is. Let me see the picture. Let's see. Ah.
1: Is that Jeffrey's side hustle?
0: LaRocque Posé.
2: What is it?
0: That's how...
1: moisturizer.
5: It's first wife's
0: cream from Jeffrey's Posé.
5: Posé.
0: Yep.
1: Oh, I get it now. Did you get that?
5: I sort of get the joke, but I don't find it really that amusing, to be honest with you.
1: It's really funny.
0: Is that Posé cream to where you put that on?
1: Was it dry?
0: Internally, externally?
5: I have no idea because I don't use such a product. Thank you very much.
1: Need some lubricant.
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5: Good Wednesday morning. We'll start off this morning with a bit of dense fog, but after that, for today, it will be partly sunny, warm, as well as muggy, with a high of 82. For tonight, clouds will be making their way into the region, and it will remain humid with a low of 66. Tomorrow will be mostly cloudy, even more humid, and some showers and thunderstorms have the chance to pop up with a high of 84. 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

0: Apparently, so you didn't fire up the VC box to watch the World Cup yesterday?
1: No, no. Once the U.S. is out, I mean, what do I care?
2: Yeah, he's not watching the U.S. You think he's going to watch?
1: I did watch the most half, I don't know, 15 minutes of the U.S.
2: 5 minutes?
1: Well, is that right? I mean, I think Belgium scored in the first, 5, 10 minutes? And then the U.S. tied it. And I think Belgium scored again immediately after, right after. And I was like, oh, there's one team that's clearly
0: much
1: very,
0: better.
1: Very good.
0: Yeah.
1: And then what did they end 4-1?
0: 4-1 was the final score on that. But yeah, you missed some good games yesterday. Argentina and Egypt played. Now, I'm a little torn on who I was rooting for. I like Messi. He plays for Argentina. He's Argentinian. He also plays for Inter Miami here in the United States. But for his country, he plays for Argentina. And he was taking on Egypt. So normally I would root for them. They won the World Cup 4 years ago. And that was a good final game 4 years ago. But my first contractor at Bankruptcy Box is Argentinian. And so I he went to the World Cup and he's like a huge soccer fan. So I
1: forgot about that. Your stuff was getting worked on 4 years ago.
0: That's right, yeah.
1: And he said, I can't work right now because I got to go to the World Cup.
0: I have to go to the World Cup. Yeah, he spent a month in Qatar.
1: That's how long it took for this thing to get done.
0: Yeah. Yeah. And so I just, every time Argentina wins, I go,
1: that guy's going
0: to be so happy. Yeah, yeah. So I'm almost like maybe should I, if they get to the finals and then lose in spectacular fashion, that would be great. Because I just don't want them to win because that guy would be so happy if they won. But I do like Messi. And he was, Egypt was beating Argentina.
2: They were the long shot to win.
0: Yep. Yesterday I'm watching this game. Egypt is up, I don't know, probably it's 2-0. And they're up into, like, I think it's the 79th minute of the match.
2: Yeah.
0: So not a lot of time left. Up 2-0. It's probably pretty unlikely that Argentina will come back and win it. In the span of 12 minutes, they score 3 goals and they beat Egypt 3-2.
2: It was insane. DraftKings, because I bet money on Egypt to win.
0: Yeah.
2: Again, the long shot. And it was exactly at that point, and it said, cash out now. And I'm like, way, I'm not going to cash out because Egypt's going to win.
0: Yeah, it was
2: should have cashed out.
0: It was a, well, yeah. How much? So well, how much were they offering for you to cash out?
2: It was like $25.
0: And how much did you bet?
2: I don't remember.
0: I'm trying
2: like eight,
0: to.
2: 8, 9. I don't remember.
0: And then let's see, Colombia and Switzerland played in the second game yesterday, and that was 0-0 until. They went into extra time, still 0-0, so they did 30 minutes of extra time. Nobody scores. Finally, they then go into the penalty shootout, and Switzerland ends up winning that match.
2: Yeah,
0: I figured Colombia would win. But
2: yeah, that's what you picked yesterday.
0: Yeah, I had Argentina and Colombia were my picks for yesterday. I was right 50%,
2: I suppose. Did you bet anything or no?
0: No.
2: Did you put any money down?
0: But I just hope they don't kill, Colombia doesn't kill whoever. They get to penalty shootouts, and two of Colombia's guys missed their kicks. And I just hope they don't kill those guys.
2: What do you mean? Like, really kill?
0: Oh, yeah. That happened after a World Cup. I don't know what year it was. Something like maybe in the 90s. This guy that was playing for Colombia, I think they were even playing the United States, as a matter of fact. I think. I could be misremembering this. So maybe like 94 or whatever. I don't know what year it was. But Colombia versus the United States. And this guy that played for Colombia is in front of the goal. Not the goalie, but he's a defender in front of the goal. And United States takes a shot. And this guy deflected it into his own goal.
2: Oh.
0: So then he gets back to Colombia. And within a couple of days, he's shot and killed, and he's shot like 5 times, and every time the guy that shot him just yells, goal.
2: No.
0: Yes. Goal! Shoots him again. Yeah.
2: Are you sure?
0: They think that it was a hit put out by drug cartels. Yeah. killed the guy. Now, the rumor is that he was, the guy who shot him, I guess, worked for a drug cartel, and they were apparently had a lot of money on the Columbia game, and he killed this guy in retaliation for scoring an own goal and making Columbia lose. So I hope these guys survive. They don't mess around down there in Columbia. Yeah. It's no joke. I've been to Columbia. Even just watching that match yesterday, I go, man, why did I go to Columbia? That was stupid, because a lot can go wrong in Columbia. And then let me see if I can pull it up over here. Tell me what kind of scam you guys think this is. Let me see if I can recreate this yet. Give me a second here. Okay. Now. All right. So I know that England, they went through and they're playing in Miami on Saturday. And I told B2, you know how much she loves soccer. Right?
2: She is a huge fan. She can't get enough.
0: Huge soccer fan. And her birthday's coming up.
2: Oh, she loves
0: and
2: traveling.
0: And our anniversary.
2: Oh,
0: So instead of, you know, obviously being smart like I am, instead of celebrating two separate things, I combine that into birthversary.
2: Oh my God.
0: That way I only have to get one thing, birthversary. Okay. Sometimes I don't even do it in July when it actually occurs. I go, we have to have fake birthversary because I'm too busy or whatever. Anyway, so I thought maybe this would be a great birthversary gift for B2. That we go to see England take on Norway in Miami. And that's, you know, saves you a little money. You don't have to pay for hotels or anything. You got bankruptcy bucks down there. I said, let me see what tickets are. So I looked on the resale sites and I go, yeah, okay, we're not, oh, Jesus Christ, look at this. If you don't do anything on this stupid FIFA page, your time expires. Like it just, and do I have to go through the whole login thing again?
1: Where are they playing? At that new stadium they just built?
0: No, Hard Rock Stadium. It's where the football, where the Dolphins play.
1: Oh, okay. So that's closer, right?
0: No, not than the soccer stadium is closer. The football stadium.
1: Maybe it's like the old soccer stadium.
0: The old soccer stadium is pretty far. Yeah.
1: But this is close. It's right in the middle of Miami?
0: No, it's actually further. The new soccer stadium that they built, but that only seats like 20 or 25,000 people.
1: Mm-hmm.
0: That's close. Hard Rock Stadium is that's a little bit of a haul for me. But anyway, so I look at these tickets. I look at the resale sites, and people want, like, for a decent, you know, for a close-up ticket, they want, like, $9,000.
2: Holy hell.
0: I go, per ticket. And I say, well, that's not going to happen. So then I go to FIFA's site, and they say, we do have limited availability on tickets. So, oh, for God's sake. They make us so unbelievably complicated with all of this dumb
1: Is this to stop scalpers?
0: I guess. Let me see here. Doesn't let me type anything. Let's see.
1: Did you see what's going on with StubHub?
0: Well, StubHub is getting I guess people are buying World Cup tickets and then they just never get the tickets. Now, I'm not sure why. I think
1: it's because the people selling them don't have the tickets.
0: Oh. Well, I thought in order to sell the tickets, don't you have to somehow upload them to StubHub?
1: I've never done it, so I don't know how any of it works, but you would think that's how it works, but somehow people are just not getting the tickets at all. They'll be flying out somewhere, they'll get to the World Cup. It's happening a lot around the World Cup. They'll get there and then the tickets just go, well, we don't have
0: your tickets.
1: What do you mean? Sure. You don't have tickets.
0: So now you've spent money on hotels, airfare, all this, and your tickets are $8,000 a pop. You get there and then you don't actually have the tickets.
1: And maybe they'll refund you, but like you just wasted days.
0: Yeah, forget the you're not even upset. You're like, yeah, obviously you want the refund, but your biggest disappointment is that you planned.
1: And I'm not even sure if they're getting the refund. I just assume you're getting the refund.
0: So here's what they do. So here's how they have these seats. So they have, I know this is sort of hard to see. They have category 1, 2, 3, whatever. They have this front category 1. This means the lower bowl, first three rows. What does this say right here? Can you see here? Last minute sales. They don't have anything available in the other categories. The category 1 is the best. What does this say right here?
2: Front row. From $1,790.
0: Yeah, from $1,790. I go, oh, you know, that's expensive, but, that's, you know, maybe we do it.
2: Starting price?
0: Yeah, yes. But it's from $1,790.
1: First
0: three rows, that's right. Yeah, not bad.
3: That's good.
0: Okay, so I go, okay, let me get two tickets. Let me add this to my cart. Oh, for God's sake.
1: What does it say now? Attentional
0: error. It says error occurred. Let's see. Add to cart. Oh, my God. Maybe I have to turn off ad blocker. I don't even know what this is. I think Charlie must have. Maybe that's one of Charlie's.
2: It's your fault.
0: I don't have
2: damn
0: that.
2: Damn you, Charlie.
1: I'm not signed in. I made sure I was signed out yesterday.
2: All the money that you have, buying all these tickets.
0: Oh, my Lord.
1: Yeah, I've been buying. I probably over the limit, Rover. I bought like 8 tickets, so.
4: Just try one and see if that works, just to see if any.
1: Yeah, maybe it's because you're getting you're trying to get a 2 seats next to each other.
0: Oh, my God. It just doesn't work. Well, anyways, I can tell you what. Let me reload the page. Let me try it one more time. I can tell you what ends up happening. There are no tickets available for $1,790. You add these to your cart, and they're $8,000 a pop.
4: Oh, my
1: whoa.
4: God.
1: How many did you get?
0: 0. I go, that I'm not paying. Yeah. 16, 7, and then taxes on top. It was like $19,000.
1: Can't you go
0: for 2 tickets? Who's paying that? Where is that coming from?
1: I don't think anybody is. Can you go stand outside the stadium, wait till kickoff? Or I don't know if wait till kickoff, but you know, stand out there an hour before, then go to whatever the resale website. People will see there's tickets available, and you could just buy them right then. I mean, you have a place down there, so it's not like you're out a bunch. And if maybe it works, maybe it doesn't. If not, you're just at your place. But you could be right there and go, let's see, are tickets going down in price? And you're right outside the venue. You go, got him. Let's walk in.
0: Possibly. Maybe.
1: Because I think by an hour before, once they realize nobody's paying $8,000, those prices are going to drop.
0: Yeah, so if it won't let me book the best seat, but I can select my seat on a map here. So here's front row, section 120. $8,590 a ticket.
2: Wow.
1: They're only offering front row left?
0: Yep.
1: So you can't go.
0: And this is, people were very upset because they went and they bought their World Cup tickets like months ago.
1: Mm-hmm.
0: And they had it broken down into category. Category 1, 2, 3, and 4. And you buy into whatever, you know, category 1 is the best. Category 4 is the worst. Different price levels. And then you buy your tickets. And then they will later give you your seat assignment.
1: Okay.
0: Well, so people did that. They get their seats. Nobody's complaining. And then FIFA goes, oh, guess what? We have a new category. It's called front category 1.
1: Whoa.
0: Front category 2.
1: I thought that's
0: 2.
1: What you're getting when you get 1.
0: Exactly. And so then everyone was very upset that they go, wait a second. We just got ripped off. Nobody is. So, yeah, I mean, it's a huge money grab, unbelievable money grab. But I mean, $8,600.
1: But that's the cheapest from FIFA. Yep. What's the cheapest resale ticket? You're not obviously the best. You're just in the stadium.
0: I forget what I saw. Probably about $5,000 or something. $4,000 or $5,000
1: for the worst seat.
0: Well, I don't know. I didn't even look at I didn't look in like the nosebleeds.
1: Why not? What if it's $100?
0: It's not going to be $100. And to me, it's not. If it's going to be like $1,000, $2,000, whatever. I don't know. To me, it's not worth it to spend $1,000 to be in a seat that you really can't see.
1: I say you do what I said. Go down there, and the price will drop right as you're standing there.
2: And you're there, so then you can just buy it and then get in.
0: See, I've thought about this before in the past because Inter Miami, the soccer team there, they have See, their games never sell out, but they claim that they're sold out. But then you look in the stands, you go, nobody's there. What's going on? They have some sort of, I don't want to call it a scam. I don't know what's going on exactly. But I've thought this same thing, and I wasn't even going to go to a game, but I considered going to a game, and I go, the tickets are too expensive. Come on, give me a break. And I thought the same thing that Charlie did. So I was at home, and I pull up whatever ticket app, and to look, and I go, okay, now the game, like, it's 10 minutes to kickoff, must be cheaper. Nope. Kickoff, okay, now prices will go down. No, they just never went down. You look at halftime, that ticket for $2,000 is still $2,000. So I don't know I don't know what's going on.
1: I can get you in the building right now.
0: Oh, yeah?
1: $1,800.
0: $1,800. Where does that put me?
1: This corner, all the way back there.
4: Oh, that's
1: your
4: top
1: view. Yeah.
0: Oh, here, yeah.
1: Right here. $1,800 a piece, or $226 a month with a firm.
0: Ridiculous. That's $2,000 to sit in literally the last row. $2,000 per ticket.
1: You're three rows in front of the last.
0: Okay.
1: I mean, you could step up for another.
0: You have to bring an oxygen tank with you to go sit in those seats.
1: Is the stadium huge?
0: Yeah, it's a big football stadium. It's like an NFL stadium. So.
1: You can get right here. $3,000.
0: That's not bad.
4: That's a steal.
0: But what ticket is this?
2: $3,000. Oh, that's not bad. That's a great view.
0: Yeah, that's not bad. What?
1: This is SeatGeek.
0: SeatGeek. Okay. I don't know. That makes me nervous as well.
1: No, like,
0: am I actually going to get the tickets?
4: It's legit.
1: That's pretty good right there. You are on the...
0: What about right next to their front row?
1: Front row?
0: Yeah.
1: $6,000 a piece.
2: Holy hell.
0: That's too expensive.
1: But $3,000.
2: What's
1: right
2: that
1: here.
2: View?
0: $3,000 is too expensive. I mean, $3,000. When I saw $1,790, I go, that's expensive. But maybe just to say that I went to one World Cup game and to experience it.
2: My friend's husband said it was insane. It was so amazing.
1: Would
2: he was
1: you
2: so grateful.
1: Go just by yourself. B2 doesn't want to go.
0: Oh, I could get like a single ticket and
2: that's
0: just
2: what
0: yeah.
2: he
0: hang
2: did.
0: Out by myself?
2: Yeah. He went by himself.
1: Why not?
0: No, I don't think I would
2: he
0: do
2: said
0: that.
2: People were really friendly and it was totally fine.
1: Let's look at single tickets here. Let me get in the map view. Here
2: Robert,
1: we go.
2: You're very chatty. You could become
0: oh,
2: friendly.
0: Oh, yeah.
2: With people.
0: Oh, you know me.
4: You
0: I
4: have
0: love
4: a few drinks.
0: Hanging out
1: with a bunch of English guys?
2: Yeah. Oh, he would love that.
0: I'd end great. Up in the Norwegian section and nobody would be able to speak with me. I'd have to do that Viking row thing. You know?
4: You would love that camaraderie.
0: Yeah, get the hat with the horns and everything.
2: That's hot.
0: Let's see. Here's 46 says tickets for the last Pink show in Cleveland were $450 for weeks prior to the show. Day of, the same tickets dropped to $175. Charlie's right. Wait until the day of. Well, maybe, but that's you're taking a lot of risk because now I'm flying down there.
1: You do that all the time. You're not taking any risk.
2: No. That's
1: look at this front row, $3,000. Just
2: ooh.
1: You by yourself. One ticket.
2: Ooh,
1: one
2: ticket. What's the view? Rover, come on.
0: Uh-huh.
1: That's not bad.
2: That's a gift to your wife, not being with her.
0: Your first thing is you don't have to go?
2: Yes.
0: That's not a bad idea. I think we both probably would enjoy that. All right. Anyway, so.
2: Any bets that he takes this break, upcoming break, and he buys a ticket? I bet you do.
1: He won't do it right now. He'll
2: why?
1: Wait. Oh, he's going. The
0: no,
1: idea,
0: I
1: the idea is in his brain.
0: The idea is in my brain.
1: And I don't think it's going to leave until he gets a ticket, but I think he's going to wait.
0: I don't know. My wife really does not want to go at all. I mean, she's not. She hates going to those things. She does not like it. And now, did you see that this? Let me see if I can find out exactly. I meant to pull up the original remarks, but. So you know that Paraguay and France, I'll get off the soccer stuff in a minute, but you got to hear this story.
2: Okay.
0: So Paraguay or Guay, however you pronounce it, and France played, I don't know, what was it? I guess on Saturday, I think. And France won 1-0. I didn't watch the game because I was flying, but I guess it was kind of like a rough game. There was a lot of, just a lot of, fouls and a lot of back and forth and whatever. And so a guy that plays for France, Kylian Mbappe, one of the best soccer players in the world, after they win, a senator from Paraguay named Celeste Amaria, she went online and just started blasting him, calling him a, well, I don't know. They said it was all these racist things. She said, do we have the original comments? Can anyone find the original comments?
1: I saw some yesterday. I don't have them exactly. This is a... I don't know where I saw those. But she basically said he's an animal. He is a transplant from some Cameroon. He's raised by chimpanzees.
0: Oh, jeez. He is a black guy, by the way, just in case you, wanted, yeah, if you don't know the guy. Raised by chimpanzees, really?
1: Yeah, I saw that. I don't know where I saw that, but yeah.
0: So that's what she said. This is a senator from Paraguay. And so then everyone blasts her. They're like, what a racist. So this Mbappe guy goes on and says that he gets on social media and calls her a despicable woman who is unworthy of office. Now, granted, if somebody calls you your parents chimpanzees and whatever, you're probably going to be... That seems to me a fair response.
1: Instead of mother's milk, he sucked coconuts, and the most educated thing he heard were chimpanzees.
0: I mean, that's something else, isn't it?
1: Yeah.
0: I also believe that she said that he should have been slapped by one of the other players. And I mean, she went on and on and on. I don't speak Spanish or whatever the hell language they're speaking, but so I don't know everything that she said, but it was pretty outrageous. So anyways, so he responds and says that she's a despicable woman, unworthy of office. Well, that senator has deleted her original racist tweets, but now she's upset with Kylian Mbappe again, and she's demanding an apology from him. She says, "My posts were written in the heat of the moment. My mixed race blood, the beautiful blend of indigenous and Spanish heritage that runs through my veins, was boiling." So you can tell here that she's like, oh, I'm not racist because I'm mixed race myself. I got all this mixed race blood racing through my veins. Yeah. Later, I regretted responding with the same insults that I myself have received because I'm a poor indigenous mixed race person myself. Because I too have been looked down upon for being dark skinned Latin American. And as they call us, sudacas. Never heard that word. I realized I was repeating the very behavior that I despise, so I deleted the post. I understand that it upset you because it was humiliating. Now I expect you to do the same. Withdraw your remarks and apologize to me. I will not tolerate your aggression. You have no idea who I am, and you have no right to say that I am a despicable woman unworthy of the office I hold. This is gender-based violence, plain and simple. It is political violence against a woman who reached her position through the votes of her people. Retract your remarks. Honor your French citizenship and apologize to me. Otherwise, I may begin legal proceedings on the grounds of gender-based violence.
1: What? This is a psycho.
0: Isn't that completely insane? So you call this guy a chimpanzee, basically, who sucked on coconuts instead of mother's milk. And then he says that you're a despicable woman unworthy of office. And now you want an apology from him.
1: Oh, my God. I've never. Why? Who has the right to say that?
0: Isn't that? She kind of reminds me of Doogie, actually.
2: What?
0: No offense. Because Doogie does this kind of stuff where she'll say or do something that's very offensive or just aggravating and just, yes, mean-spirited. And then the person will react, and then she'll be like, what?
2: Me?
0: What did I do?
2: I'm amazing.
0: Isn't that insane that the senator is demanding an apology now? And political violence against a woman? Wow. That is completely bonkers. Now, I don't know what's going on, how they do things over in Paris, but the Paris prosecutor's office, they say that they have launched a probe after their national unit for combating online hate received a complaint from the French Football Federation about this aggravated public insult from the senator, and they've launched an investigation. Now, what that investigation could possibly come up with, This is somebody who lives in Paraguay.
1: It's a different country.
0: Yeah, what are you going to do? What do you need to investigate? Why are you wasting your taxpayer money on that? How stupid. But that's how they do it over there. Like, you say something insulting on social media, and they'll come and arrest you.
2: Yeah.
0: Maybe they'll ban her from France or whatever. But anyways, so she says that she was angered by his arrogance and contempt. And she just doesn't like this Kylian Mbappe guy. So, but he's the one that has to apologize to her now. I've got to take a quick break. Doogie.
2: Yeah.
0: You have the shizzy coming up. What's on the way?
2: I've got a lot of good news stories. I think the gas prices might go up. I'm going to explain to you why that might happen. Also, I don't know if you saw this story in Midtown Manhattan. Some evacuations had to occur. It's pretty scary. I'll tell you those stories next.
0: We'll be right back on Rover's Morning Glory. Hang on.
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7: Argentina pulled off a thrilling comeback win over Egypt, advancing to the World Cup quarterfinals. Lionel Messi led the late match charge with his game-tying goal in the 83rd minute.
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7: 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The Swiss advanced by beating Colombia on penalty kicks.
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5. Every morning show has a host. Ours just happens to have crapped his sweatpants while riding a scooter. Top that, Howard Stern.

0: Doozy coming up in just a moment. What do you have on the way, Doozy?
1: You would think if you were the president of a little league, you would have pretty high standards, right? Good person, wouldn't want to be kind of shady. Wait to hear about a little league president, former little league president from Las Vegas, what they're accused of doing. I'll have this.
0: All right, we'll get to that in just a moment. Nadine writes, good morning. No one is reminding Rover about the cat story he said he wanted to tell. I'll tell you that story. It's not even a cat story. It just had to do with cat sitting. The cat's not involved in the story at all.
1: Really. Oh.
0: So I'll tell that to you after the shizzy. Are you ready for the news?
1: Yeah.
0: Here we go.
2: Hit a shizzy on Rover's Morning Glory.
1: Health officials are looking for the source behind the parasitic illness causing severe symptoms such as explosive diarrhea. They can't figure this out. We told you this story this week. According to the CDC, cyclosporiasis is a type of food poisoning caused by a parasite, and symptoms usually occur within 2 to 14 days after ingestion. The CDC first learned of large clusters of this in early May and have recorded only 145 cases across 17 states, as the latest public update was July 1st. So, however, there is a surge of this explosive diarrhea with at least 18 states and over 700 cases. They say that these are typically traced back to prepackaged food and fresh produce, but so far the CDC or FDA, they have not identified the source of this outbreak. So, very scary to have explosive
0: I want that.
1: Diarrhea. Okay, so we had just done a story yesterday that gas prices came down. And then we have the president who is in this whole NATO meeting. He says that the ceasefire is over. And the U.S. and Iran, they're trading these strikes back and forth. So now oil prices have jumped more than 6%, and stock markets around the world fell this morning after, for the pre-market, after U.S. President said that he believed the memorandum of understanding with Iran is over following a series of strikes.
0: Could you imagine if this, I mean, I've never seen anything like this before where something is so disorganized. We're at war, we're not at war. We've got a thing, oh, it's coming up, don't worry about it, or we're going to have peace another couple of days. That goes on for
1: two weeks.
0: And I mean, it's just.
3: But did you see the.
0: It's really pandemonium.
3: You're contrarian the negative. Did you see that they, Trump started on a gas station?
0: I did not. What is the Trump gas station?
4: I saved money. I had to go back in and get my change. I thought gas was more expensive, but it's not.
3: See, so the, what
4: Trump
3: is it called?
4: Saving me some money.
5: We're here at the First Freedom Fuel Network gas station right here in Philadelphia, leading the charge to lower gas prices. $3.47.
3: It's only $3.47.
5: Our 47th President Donald J. Trump. The price of gas
0: so it's kind of like an Obama phone.
5: Pennsylvania average gas.
0: Trump fuel.
3: It's also more expensive than it was before we went to Iran.
1: Is he profiting off of this?
6: July. Hopefully
3: I assume he's losing money on this.
0: Well, I'm guessing he has nothing to do with this, right?
3: No, the White House tweeted this out.
1: Sure.
3: Oh, they.
7: But it's nice to see some stability that we can enjoy.
8: Definitely appreciate the lower gas prices.
6: Oh, yeah, definitely.
4: I mean, I saw it. I thought it was fake news, but.
0: Are these actors? Are these crisis actors? Is this AI generated? I don't believe this. Anyway, go on.
3: I think it was July 3rd that, well, they just released the video yesterday. It was July 3rd, I think, this gas station went up. I don't know if it's still in operation or what.
0: All right.
1: Crews began draining the Lincoln Memorial reflecting pool, and they said that they're draining it again as they're trying to fix this landmark.
0: Well, you got all those people that are vandalizing it.
1: Well, they got to clean up the firework stuff. They've got to repair the vandalism. They got to fill it back up. So as of last night, there was still water in the pool, and it was unclear if it will be drained further. They indicated over the weekend that it may be only partially drained that it'll be needed. So they still are trying to fix the algae blooms, the green-hued water. There's a chipped bottom. Allegations of vandalism, so they're still dealing with that. I know that you had briefly mentioned this, but earlier this morning, Charlie, Senate Republican leaders said yesterday that they have spoken with Senator Mitch McConnell by phone. because remember, he's been hospitalized for a few weeks.
0: No one's seen him.
1: No one's seen him. That's a lot of speculation.
0: Charlie told me yesterday he's brain dead. How would you talk to him by phone if he's brain dead?
3: Well, people are suggesting he's brain dead because nobody, his office won't say anything. Nobody will say anything.
1: Yeah. Mm-hmm.
3: And then his wife disappeared to China. She may have come back. I'm not sure if she's back or not, but nobody could talk to him.
1: Yeah, it's a little sketchy. Mm.
3: And then some guy, I don't remember what guy, said he talked to him for 20 minutes.
0: Okay.
3: That and then CNN asked them, they said,
0: what did you talk about?
3: Well, can you have him call into the show? And they didn't answer that.
0: Okay.
1: Yeah. A lengthy conversation was had covering topics including national security. So he's 84 years old, remember.
0: Kim from Brooklyn says, bagged chopped salad got me. Probably that diarrhea stuff you were talking about. So watch out, dude.
1: I think Jeffrey eats bagged salad. Mm-hmm. I am not, it's more expensive, but I am not a fan of, I would never eat bagged chopped salad.
0: Why not?
1: I am always nervous about bagged stuff. Like, why? You're going to get sick.
0: Why? Why would you get sick over that as opposed to anything else? A head of lettuce.
1: I'm just saying that I just don't eat bagged.
6: Oh, it's so good.
0: But why would that
1: because
0: get you
1: I
0: sick?
1: Because I feel like that gets you more sick.
0: Why?
1: Statistics.
0: Why do you feel
1: that?
0: What do you...
9: I use a blend. That's not bagged. It's like in a little plastic box, but I like that.
0: That's bagged. I mean, that's...
9: Well, I guess you call that bagged. But
0: yeah.
6: It's pre-made.
0: So do you think that gets you sick?
9: No. Am I supposed to get heads of lettuce?
1: They say food safety experts warn bagged salads pose a higher risk of foodborne illness compared to whole heads of lettuce.
0: Why is that?
1: This is because damaged leaves release juices that help bacteria like E. coli and Salmonella grow, while factory processes can spread a single source of contamination across thousands of bags.
0: Mm. And one, if you get one bad head of lettuce, it's by itself.
1: Stick to whole heads. Whenever possible, buy the whole head of lettuce, remove the outer leaves, and chop them yourself.
0: Mm-hmm. Okay. All right, go
1: that's
0: on.
1: Right. Look at that. All right, this is out of Manhattan. A construction emergency forced mass evacuations in Midtown Manhattan early yesterday after support beams began buckling inside a 37-story high-rise. Now, it started around 8 a.m. yesterday morning when construction workers at the former global headquarters of drug maker Pfizer, they noticed these cracks and saw two structural support columns on the 21st floor start to bend under the weight.
0: Oh, Jesus. Look at this. Yeah, that's not good.
1: No. Fire officials said the columns kept moving through the day with cracks and sagging floors between the 21st and 26th levels.
0: Oh, my God.
1: So the mayor called this an extremely serious situation, said the building remained unstable hours later with officials monitoring it minute by minute using drones and sensitive equipment that detects tiny shifts. At least 9 nearby buildings were evacuated, including a Hampton Inn, the Israeli consulate, a school running a summer camp for about 400 children.
0: Wait, you can actually see the floors are sagging.
1: Yes.
0: That whole thing might collapse.
1: Yes, they said by last night, inspectors cleared crews to begin installing temporary shoring to stabilize the structure, and residents of one evacuated building were told it was safe to return. I don't think I'd return.
0: That's pretty... How does this even happen? Did somebody make a mistake, screw something up? I mean, the whole thing could come down. Wow. All right.
1: Yeah, very scary. All right, so a former Little League president from Las Vegas is facing felony charges after nearly $65,000 disappeared from league accounts. The money was supposed to pay for uniforms, umpires, and travel for the kids, and instead, he spent it on plane tickets, casinos, strip clubs, and erectile dysfunction pills. One receipt even included a $433 tip at a strip club. By the time the investigators looked at the league's account, police say it had just $25 left.
0: How much did he go through?
1: $65,000.
0: $65,000.
1: Uh-huh.
0: Wow.
1: Yep. So he is now facing multiple felony charges. And finally, today, we have the Emmy nominations announced this morning. The annual awards for the best TV performers and creators will be handed out in September with Mariska Hargitay set to host the event. So she is the first woman in 15 years to host that.
0: Oh, powerful.
1: Isn't it?
0: Yep.
1: Yeah. So there you go. What a great journey for her. That's the Shizzy on Rover's Morning Glory.
10: Wanna bone us?

0: So the cat sitting story I was going to tell you actually has nothing to do with my cat. While B2 and I were out of town, her sister was staying at our house and cat sitting. I'm making sure the cat gets fed. And they really baby this cat. Like, I've never seen anything like this before where they have, you know, the cat eats at very specific times. 5:30 a.m., 5:30 p.m. I mean, on the dot, not a minute late. If we're somewhere and it's 5 o'clock, my wife's like, we got to go. I go, why? You got to feed the cat at 5:30. I go, well, the cat could eat at 5:45. No.
1: Yes.
0: But, you know, it does keep the cat on a... The cat does have a pretty good routine. I guess if he can stick to that. I mean, the cat goes every day. The cat goes to the bathroom at the same time, eats at the same time. Very regimented, just like my in-laws.
2: Did they have animals growing up?
0: No, no animals.
2: So this is their first experience with one? All right.
0: Yeah. And anyway, so my sister-in-law was there. And... we were out of town, and when I woke up in the morning, you know, the time difference, 5-hour time difference or whatever, I wake up and I see an alert on my phone, and it says, smoke detected. And I go, oh, no.
2: Again?
0: I'll bet these smoke detectors. So, yeah, at 3 o'clock in the morning, she's asleep. Every smoke detector in the house goes off, just blaring. Now, I haven't been there when this has happened, but this is how my wife broke her foot.
1: Yeah.
0: I had left for work, and all of the smoke detectors went off. She jumped out of bed, broke her foot. That's what happened. It was like 2 months ago. And then the same thing happened to my sister-in-law, but she didn't jump out of bed, but she was, you know, she's like nervous. She thinks the house is on fire. She doesn't know what's going on. And so this time, it was not an upstairs spare bedroom that had smoke detected. It was smoke detected in the basement, it said. And so...
1: is that where your studio is?
0: No, this actually said in the theater. And so these smoke detectors, I'm going to show this to you because I want you to see this on RMG TV. This is the smoke detector that I have. This is a First Alert Smart Smoke Detector, SC5. Works with Nest. This thing is garbage, absolute garbage. Do not buy one of these things. The number of false alarms... That's ridiculous for a smoke. And it's not one that's defective because it's multiple ones that are triggering this. And it literally broke my wife's foot.
2: That's weird because a week ago maybe, mine went off for no reason. And
0: what happened?
2: I don't know. I think mine was dying.
1: Battery change?
2: No, I think it's hard. I don't think you can change the battery. You have to get a whole new thing. But it went off full blast. Like, I thought when it dies, it's a beep, right? Usually?
1: Yeah.
2: The chirp.
1: Yeah, chirp.
2: This went all out, full on, jumped out of bed, 6 a.m. I'm like, what is going on? What's happening? Looking for smoke, can't find any. And then I hit it underneath a pillow to try to, so I didn't have to listen to it anymore. And
0: you hit it under a pillow?
2: Well, yeah, because it's going off.
1: Chirps, yeah.
2: Oh, it's doing the loud, it's not chirping, it's going off.
0: You can't take the battery out?
2: I don't think this one has a battery. It's hard. It's in there. Like, they come now. You don't switch the batteries anymore. You get a whole new unit after, I don't know, 10 years or whatever. Yeah. But I've never had it go where it just went off. No smoke anywhere. I looked for it for 20 minutes. Couldn't find it. Had to go get the other smoke detector from the basement to bring it up and walk around with it like I'm testing the error with the one that I knew.
0: To make
2: sure. All right, it's not going off. I don't know what happened.
0: So this will even, like, this one tells you, I have an app, and it will tell you what triggered it, and, you know, like carbon monoxide or smoke, and it keeps saying smoke. And I spent a lot of money on replacing, and I'm so stupid. I replaced every smoke detector in the house, because what would happen is one would go bad, and mine did have batteries in there. They were hardwired, but then they had backup batteries, like 9 volts in there. And so one would start beeping for you to change.

0: bills, you know, the mental anguish that she suffered from getting scared like that. We all know how your wife is. I mean, for her to have to jump out of bed like that, it's just
1: she jumps out of bed when he walks in the room. So she's scared of everything. It's not the
2: she's never broken her foot from
1: it's
2: me.
1: It's not the fire product's fault.
2: It is. That's what caused her to jump out of bed.
0: She would have stayed in bed if it didn't give them a false alarm.
1: No.
2: Vince says, you most likely have dust that set the sensor off. Some styles are more sensitive than others. If you can't vacuum them, use a can of compressed air. Now, here's the thing. Because I started researching, why is this happening? And I saw that online that somebody said that, or ChatGPT said that. But these were brand new, literally brand new, in the box, put up, installed. Not dusty, no construction going on. There's not a bunch of dust floating around in the house. So how did the dust get introduced into these? So I don't know if that's what the issue is. Ann says, my stupid next door neighbors have their smoke alarm. It's been chirping for 3 days and counting. 3 days?
3: Oh, that's nothing. You're in it.
2: Jeffrey went.
1: He's sleeping right now.
2: I forget how long he went. Was it like 8 years that his smoke detector was beeping?
4: Not realizing it had a bad battery.
1: How do you not realize it?
2: It beeped every, we counted it. Every 45 seconds, it would beep like that.
4: And then we change out the battery. We change out the battery, and it stopped
1: after 8 years.
2: Right, but it took you 8 years.
4: Like I said, I didn't realize that was the battery was the issue at the time.
2: What did you think it was?
4: Could it be give me a false alarm or something? Every
2: 45 seconds it beeps, and you didn't. Why did you rip it off the ceiling at that point? That would drive you insane, wouldn't it? But he was just completely conditioned to ignore it.
4: And then I think sometime maybe about 2.5 years ago, same issue. And I said, oh, it's the battery. So I went up, I changed out the battery, boom, taken care of.
5: I
4: learned from that.
5: We got a whole new one for you.
1: Yeah, I think Charlie took care of it
5: because
1: for you.
5: We had the old one in the studio.
4: But I'm talking about the ones in my current place now. This was in the old place.
5: That was beeping too?
3: Yeah, I remember we went and we got him a new one, and then I brought it to his house. I don't think he went with me to go get it. He just sat at home, and then because I went to go get him.
2: Did he make you install it?
1: Yeah.
3: Well, no, I went to go and said, let's install it. He's like, I can install it. I'm not an idiot. And I was like, okay. Well, you could have done this 8 years ago. Yeah. And he was very upset that I wanted to help him install it. But it was fixed. We got it.
2: So I guess, I don't know. Now, when I go to sleep now, I'm like, man, I have to mentally prepare myself that in the middle of the night, the smoke detectors might go off and I don't want to have a heart attack or something getting scared from this, but what a piece of junk. I've got to take a break. We'll be right back on Rover's Morning Glory. Hang on.
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0: 5. We don't fact check, we vibe check. And right now the vibes smell like burnt pubes and bad decisions.
1: I did. On the toilet. Oh. On the toilet. Oh.

0: You're on Rover's Morning Glory. Good morning, Kim. Kim, are you there? All right, I guess you're not there. In San Mateo, California, some people are criticizing Waymo, the driverless car company. Now, I don't know if you should criticize them for this. Some people are, though. There were two teenagers that were riding in a Waymo, and they were firing what turned out to be a toy gun from inside the car. Something called Orbeez? What are those? Do you know what Orbeez are, Charlie?
1: I think they're like little water-filled gelatin thing, water beads. I've seen like YouTubers fill up their pool with it. Like I think if you put it in water, it grows. Here's some. It's for kids.
0: Okay.
1: So you said they were shooting them?
0: Yeah,
1: they were shooting them out of a gun. I think you can do something. I think it's like a paintball, but probably doesn't hurt as much. But I'm not really sure. I've never touched one.
0: Well, there was a 14-year-old and a 15-year-old passenger in this Waymo, and they were apparently drinking alcohol in the back of the Waymo while they were shooting these Orbeez from a gun out the window of the Waymo. Waymo has cameras in there, and somebody at Waymo saw what was going on in the back of this car, and they called police. They thought that a real gun was being fired.
2: Sure.
0: In fact, I think they even, I saw a picture of the gun. It looked like, you know, if you're just watching on a video feed from the back of a car, you wouldn't know what it is. They claimed, Waymo employees claimed they even saw a recoil on the gun. So they call police and they go, there are people shooting from the back of one of our cars. And police surround the vehicle. I guess Waymo must have, maybe did they tell the car? How would that even work? Like, how would a Waymo get pulled over if it needed to get pulled over?
1: It's a great question. I have no idea.
0: Obviously, in this case, they are monitoring the video feed from the car, so maybe they can hit a button at headquarters and have the car pull over. But if they're not monitoring that and police want to pull over a Waymo, would the Waymo stop? Would it recognize
2: it must.
0: I'm being pulled over? Does it?
2: It then would be charged.
0: It doesn't notice when streets are flooded out and it goes through them and gets swept away. So I don't know. Anyway, so police surround this, guns drawn. They pull out the 14 and 15-year-old passenger, at that point believing that it was a real gun, but it wasn't. It was a toy gun. Orbeez. Yeah, here's... So they spray-painted or Sharpie-markered the what appears to be a blue plastic gun black to make it... I mean, it's just so stupid. That's exactly what a dumbass 14-year-old kid would do, right? So they pull them out. They face possible charges. The police haven't said they've actually charged these two kids yet. I'm not sure why, because they were drinking alcohol at the age of 14 and 15, and they were shooting these water pellets out of the back of a car. Then you'd think that charges would come from that, but they haven't announced that yet.
2: I bet you they will.
0: Now, why would anybody criticize Waymo? Well, some privacy advocates are criticizing Waymo, saying, we don't want a company calling, you know, narking and ratting us out. Now, I don't know who in their right mind would criticize Waymo when they see something like this taking place in the back of one of their cars. They have video cameras in there. They say that. When you get in a Waymo, on the screen it pops up that you could be monitored via video.
2: That's a good
0: thing. They say that they won't monitor the audio, is what they claim.
2: Unless
0: it's required, like if you're communicating with them.
1: Oh, I'd never ride in one now.
2: Why?
0: Why is that?
1: They're narcs. They'll call. What if they don't?
0: Oh.
2: You need to monitor that kind of stuff. So if a guy was driving you in a taxi and heard you saying things that were illegal, you don't think you want them to call the cops?
0: A taxi?
2: Yeah.
0: No, I don't want to. No.
2: Well, I would.
1: You'd want the
2: Waymo
1: to call the police on you?
0: And say, maybe I overheard something that could potentially be illegal.
1: Like, if I'm saying I'm going to like bomb the World Trade Center, yeah, I would want the taxi guy to turn me in then. Well,
0: but if you're buying some marijuana, yeah, do you want the taxi driver to rat you out?
1: Absolutely not. And what if you're driving in the taxi in an Uber and you're like, oh, we're on our way to a dance competition. Don't worry, I got the vodka in this water bottle. That's a crime.
2: Why is that a crime?
1: You can't put that and just drive around with an, that's an open container.
0: Mm-hmm. Oh, yeah. Should they immediately turn you in?
2: It's not an open container.
1: It is. You've transferred it into a water bottle. Mm-hmm.
2: Okay. That's a horrible example.
1: No, that's a great literally example. A crime.
2: No, I think what Waymo did was their job. Period. What they did
1: their job is to drive you from point A to point B. I will say that pointing a gun out of the window, maybe
0: not smart.
1: Maybe look into that a bit because you should see, well, is that a real gun or not? I mean, that's one thing. Mm-hmm. But if they're just drinking in the back, no.
0: What a 14-year-old drinking alcohol in the back of your car?
1: They don't even know how old they are.
0: But you can look and you go, that kid looks pretty young. He definitely doesn't look 21.
1: I just wouldn't ride in one now. Do you hear this? I don't want to be monitored by... And somebody just with direct line to the police. No.
0: But if you're not doing anything wrong, I understand.
1: Yet. This is step one. You get used to this.
0: Uh-huh.
1: It's arresting 14-year-olds that are doing silly things.
0: What's step two?
1: They start overdoing it. And now it's things that you think are fine. And you're like, well, what did I do wrong? Maybe you have a little bit of drugs in your pocket or something. Now they're going to go, oh, I think they might have some sort of the weed as an example, mushrooms. Oh, no, we should call the police.
0: I think you're making a big leap here because these guys are shooting what could be a real gun. It turns out it wasn't a real gun, but shooting it out of the back of the car so they call police.
1: That's not, I'd say investigate that. But then they talk about the drinking stuff. You're just surveillance. Our privacy is being eroded and you're just okay with it. And I've said enough about the flock cameras. It's insane that we just turned this over and everybody's doing it. Every city, just here, a private company, monitor everybody. And you have the data. We'll buy the data back from you. That's not good.
0: And we'll let all of our crazy
1: police officers look up their ex-wives and stalk them and whatever. And what are you going to do? There's no signing up for it. So I personally am making a choice. I will not get into a Waymo.
0: So you don't like what Waymo did. All right. So let me throw this at you. Let's say that it's 2:00 in the morning. Somebody doesn't want to drive home from a club. So they get their Waymo, their automated car. A guy and a girl, and they get in the back seat. And then while they're driving, the guy starts sexually assaulting the girl. Should Waymo not report that to police?
1: No, again, there's certain things maybe you should, but if there's an actual crime, like a serious crime taking place, but that's step two. That's step one. That's good. Okay. But then the rules are going to slowly start changing where everything that you're not following their specific rules, you're going to get arrested. I'm going to make the choice. You can ride in your Waymos all day. That's fine. Give them money. I'm not going to give them my money. I don't even have the option to use them. But now that I know that they're watching me and they're going to rat on me.
0: Only if you're doing something that you shouldn't be, like firing a gun out of the window of the car.
1: As of today. And that's fine. What they're doing, I don't think it was a big deal that these teens got arrested for shooting a gun out of the car. Again, but now that I know what they're up to, I'm good. Just like an Uber. I think if you're riding an Uber and you start shooting a gun out of the car, I think the Uber would probably
0: call the police.
1: Yes,
0: sure.
1: But
0: they might if you're a teenager, if you're 14 years old and drinking alcohol in the backseat.
1: Yeah, maybe they would, maybe they wouldn't. I don't know. But I'm personally not going to ride in the narcmobile.
0: Danimal says drinking in a moving car is illegal and also probably against Waymo's terms of service. 866-YO-ROVER, 866-967-6837. Yeah, I see that a lot of these privacy experts are upset with Waymo for this. And then one person's like, well, we have to determine, why Waymo called the police. Well, what do you mean why they called the police? They called the police because somebody was shooting what could be a gun out of the window. That's why they. What investigation do you need, privacy expert? That's what they saw. But they're like, well, you need to wait until somebody outside the car calls the police. Okay, I think you'd feel differently if you had a 6-year-old standing on a street corner or riding their bike, and some maniac is shooting a gun out of the back of a Waymo. Oh well, we couldn't call the police. We had to wait until somebody outside the car, a citizen, made the report. Get real. Don't be stupid. So I don't have any issue with. I don't have any issue at all with what they did. And do I like? I don't. I guess I don't like that they're potentially looking at you all the time. Now, I would assume, I thought, I don't know for sure. Do you think there's somebody looking at that stuff all the time? Like, is there some guy in the Philippines with like 50 Waymo back seats in front of him?
1: Absolutely.
0: You think that's how it works?
2: To monitor stuff or to just get his rocks off?
0: To monitor. Like, no.
2: Like, of course there's somebody monitoring all that.
0: When you say of course, I don't know. They have, it's either 3,000, I think they have 6,000 cars, which is not a lot in the grand scheme of things at this point, but I'm sure that will increase. So you have somebody monitoring, obviously multiple people, but monitoring all 6,000 back seats at any given time?
2: Yes, for sure. How many people have called in and said that they've been in one and then they'll come up and say, hey, you can't do that?
0: Well, we played video of that.
3: I think people are monitoring me all the time. My Ring camera inside my living room.
2: Yeah.
3: If the vacuum is going around.
0: I hope not.
3: I mean, I feel like there's probably somebody at least scanning through those cameras and go, oh, take a peek. They're good. Oh, take a peek. I'm sure there's somebody viewing it at one point of time.
0: I hope not. There shouldn't be.
3: Oh, even when I'm sitting naked in my living room, I'm like, bet you this is the moment they click into my camera and I'm sitting in here naked.
0: And what do? Do you give them a show? Do you like you look right at that camera?
3: Like, oh, I probably love it. gremlin on the couch, a little goblin hanging out.
2: That's like, so gross.
3: They probably look at them. That's what they probably think. That's in my mind, they're going, oh, look at this nasty woman walking around her house naked. Like, I feel like there is somebody
0: I'm telling you, just from a guy.
2: No one is
0: nobody,
2: saying that.
0: No guy is going to be like, yeah, look at this nasty naked bitch.
2: No.
0: Yeah. Nobody. She could actually be like, it could really be a disgusting naked chick, and a dude's going to be like, hey, check this out, a naked chick, sweet. Like,
3: you got to hate watching,
0: yeah,
3: though.
0: Nobody is going to complain about that if you're a dude. So if I'm in a Waymo and I'm picking my nose, they're watching me pick my nose, huh? Yeah, I guess I never really thought about that too much. Whatever the camera is, I mean, I've been in a Waymo a few times. I haven't really, now they say on the screen that there's a camera, but I haven't.
2: Why don't you try to do something illegal or against their policy and see what they do?
0: Like what? I'm not a rule breaker, Douchey. You know me.
1: It doesn't matter. Did you see this news story of this Flock camera that this lady just got arrested for stealing packages? Wasn't even her?
0: I did not see this. Charlie has been obsessed with Flock.
1: Obsessed?
0: For a long
1: time. We all should be. A private company doing private security across all of the United States.
0: Well, they're not private. Doing private security. I mean, communities are contracting them to install the cameras.
1: It's a private company.
0: Yeah, but that's how government works. The government doesn't make the camera and install the camera. They have private companies that do stuff for the government. This is an everyday thing.
1: Let me enlighten you here. This lady here. Uh-huh. She's the cops come to her house.
4: We have cameras everywhere in that town. You can't get a breath of fresh air in or out without us knowing.
5: Chrisana Elzer learned the power of Flock firsthand.
4: You were in town from 11:52 until 12:09. Exactly. Like I said, nothing gets in or out of the town without us knowing.
5: When a Colorado police officer showed up at her door holding Flock snapshots of her truck.
4: And here's when you left at 12:09. That's when you left town.
6: To get?
4: No, to stop at Ridge Trail.
6: Wait a minute.
4: And take a package. Well, there's no shushing. I don't need to be.
6: Yes, there is. I need to know where this is.
5: The first thing he pulled out on the body cam is that Flock picture, the clear photograph of your car.
7: But here's your vehicle in the neighborhood many, many times, apparently casing houses because you just can't drive through for work or visit other businesses.
1: She's getting blamed because she drove through the neighborhood and they're able to go, oh, this is her.
7: Can only be casing houses.
4: It is her. It is 100%. It is locked in. There is zero doubt. I wouldn't have come here unless I was 100% sure. 100%. It is certain. It is on video. You're obviously welcome to go to court.
5: Chrisana was charged with stealing a package, but it wasn't her. The porch pirate was somebody else. Multiple times you tried to show him your video evidence. He didn't want to see it.
7: Even when I called him back, he said, that's not my job.
8: You looked at a time of a crime. You saw my vehicle entering in the Flock camera.
4: No, what I did was, I did an investigation.
8: You called my wife a liar. You said this is fact.
6: I have video.
1: So you got to fight. You have to fight.
6: What do you want me to say?
9: The charges were dropped after Chrisanna spent weeks trying to get the police chief to look at her evidence. Time-stamped video from her truck and a neighbor's doorbell camera showing she wasn't at the scene of the crime.
5: What does it say about where we are that you feel you have to have more cameras than the police have in order to make sure you can prove yourself innocent?
10: It sounds like it flipped the script to you're guilty until you prove yourself innocent.
0: It sounds like a stupid cop, basically. It sounds like, I mean,
1: yes,
0: she would have won in court.
1: He's using this. Yeah, you would have. You would end up winning in court, hopefully. And what does that do? You have to sit there. You have to prove your innocence. That's not how it works. You have to prove guilty. That's the way America works.
0: They have to prove
1: they have
0: you guilty.
1: To, yeah, well, obviously,
0: so they charge you, but then they have to prove you
1: then
0: guilty.
1: Then you have
0: they
1: to spend time to in court. That.
0: Yeah, it's not great. It's not an ideal situation. I'm not saying, like, oh, that's a good thing to do is to falsely charge somebody.
1: Didn't they ask the flock guy, like, what do you think of this? Do you feel bad that this lady got charged?
5: Camera, that detective would not have been at her door. By his own admission, he pulled out the flock picture of her car. Do you want to apologize to Chrisanna Elzer for what happened
11: to her? For the police misusing the tools? I don't think that I have to apologize for
5: him. He wasn't charged with a crime. He wasn't, I mean, other than being reprimanded for his attitude.
11: Sure. No, but I would tell you that, like, should I apologize for somebody misusing a tool? I don't think so.
9: Flock Safety Chief Communications Officer Josh Thomas.
5: Who's watching the watchers in these cases?
11: Well, the city council. The city owns the data. So city council would have the appropriate responsibility in that case.
1: But, I mean, isn't that insane? Is this what we're dealing with now?
0: And you're saying, I don't commit crimes. It's not his fault that the cop was doing a bad investigation, a bad cop. The manufacturer of the camera and the camera that keeps the data, it's not his fault that they did a faulty investigation.
1: Remember this. It's going to happen to all of us.
0: It's the police department's fault.
1: You just said, I don't commit crimes. You feel like you're fine until the day that you have to prove your innocence. Oh. And then you're going to be changing your tune and go, I don't think we should be having these.
2: Oh, it's gonna going back now.
1: It's going to happen to you.
2: It's going to get worse.
0: What if your home were burglarized and they used Flock to determine who burglarized your house in the middle of the night when you weren't home? Wouldn't you like that?
1: See, I have my own camera. I don't need Flock.
0: They're able to track. They're able to. They see him get in the car. They can track the license plate. They know who it is. You wouldn't be able to determine. Your camera wouldn't necessarily be able to identify the person.
1: I don't know how long Flock's. You know, hasn't happened in 40 years. I'm okay without Flock. So in your strange example, yes, I guess. But I've made it so far.
0: John in Rochester. You're on Rover's Morning Glory. Good morning, John.
12: Good morning, Rover. How are you?
0: Hey, what's happening?
12: God bless you, Smith. Hey, just going back to the previous conversation we were having about the Waymos. I have a similar situation. It wasn't Waymo, though. It was Zooks. I was in Las Vegas in November, and they have those driverless cars, the Zooks, out there. So we decided to get one, me, my old lady, my two kids, and my two parents. So the Zooks arrives, and all six of us try to barrel in this thing, and the door shuts on us, and then like 2-3 seconds later, all the doors open, and somebody comes over the radio and says, two of us have to get out of it. So those things are watching before we're even moving, you know what I mean? So those things are definitely watching all the time.
0: Keeping an eye on you. You guys all tried to pile into one, not enough seatbelts or whatever. I get it. Well, I guess
12: they're cool, though. They're awesome. Yeah. They're awesome to ride in, though. That's a better ride than most Uber drivers we took in Vegas. Like, this thing was smooth, slow over bumps, turned well. It was awesome. I was impressed with it.
0: Yeah, I've driven or ridden in a Waymo a few times. I was impressed with that too. Oh, I thought it was pretty cool. Randy, you're on Rover's Morning Glory. Good morning, Randy.
13: Hey, good morning, Rover. How are you guys?
0: Hey, what's happening?
13: I got a similar story in regards to the Orbeez. I can tell you, I had ordered a set of those guns off of Amazon, and I had brought them into work because sometimes in the wintertime, things get boring around work. So one of the other coworkers and I decided that he says that he's a better shot than anybody, and next thing you know, an all-out Orbeez war begins.
0: Mm-hmm.
13: Well, later on that evening, we're all home, and you know, we're sharing our stories with our families and laughing about it. Well, when he went home, he was there, had supper. It was time to go get a shower and get ready for bed. He started taking his shirt off, and his wife jumps up. Oh, my goodness.
6: what's going on? We got to get you to ER. And he's like, what do you mean? What are you talking about? She goes, you got the monkey pox all over you. Because at the time that this happened was right around the time that the news was bringing out the outbreak of monkey pox. And she was very convinced at the amount of bruising that he had all over him. There was no way that it came from Orbeez, that he must have had the monkey
0: pox. So these actually left some serious marks on this dude for a couple of days.
6: They will. Yeah. Yes, sir. Yes, they will.
0: Yeah. I've never played around with one of those, but that's what these kids were firing out of the back of a Waymo. And Waymo, they say they thought it was a real gun, but it did look like they painted it black or did something to make it look more real.
6: They are a battery-powered gun, and they make the bursting noise, and they are either a rapid fire or a single shot. There's a switch on them that it'll be a full auto or a single automatic. And it'll shoot out one Orbee at a time, or it'll shoot out, and you can hear the armature working inside there. So between the noise that the gun makes and seeing the splatters coming out the end of the barrel, because you can see those as well, I can understand how that would be mistaken. And no, that's not a good thing. Kids shouldn't be trying to do that stuff.
0: Randy, thank you. I appreciate it. I've got to take a break. 866-YO-ROVER. We'll be right back with the Shizzy, the news, next. Hang on.
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23: Good Wednesday morning. We'll start off this morning with a bit of dense fog, but after that, for today, it will be partly sunny, warm, as well as muggy, with a high of 82. For tonight, clouds will be making their way into the region, and it will remain humid with a low of 66. Tomorrow will be mostly cloudy, even more humid, and some showers and thunderstorms have the chance to pop up with a high of 84. 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
0: 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Welcome back to Rover's Morning Glory.
2: Shizzy is coming up in just a moment. What do you have on the way, Doogie?
3: A Tennessee railway conductor was fired over his viral Independence Day message. So I will give you that story and what the message was and why that's why he got fired. See if you agree with it or not.
2: We'll get to that in just a minute. Here's somebody that says, where did it go? I don't know. He said that he Googled it. He claims Waymo isn't watching you all the time, that AI is somehow monitoring, and only then do they start watching the camera feed in the back of the car.
3: Oh, so it hears, like, trigger?
2: That's what he says. And Mike in Allentown, Pennsylvania says, I work for a large retailer. I install security cameras for them. The camera company we use, there's nobody visually watching the footage all the time. It runs through an AI database, and AI discerns the footage and then can automatically notify police, EMS, and fire. So the camera can detect a fire, a customer having a heart attack, active robbery, and it can take action without any human intervention.
3: Oh.
2: I'm sure that works flawlessly, like most AI. Morgan says, you were talking about Orbeez. A car full of teenagers shot Orbeez out of a car window at other teens in Akron. One of the kids in the car was then beaten and killed. It happened a couple of years ago. I do remember that case. I don't remember all the details. I remember it was a kid. I don't know how old he was, like 17 or something. And he shot, I think some other people were playing basketball, and he shot him with these Orbeez water pellet things. And then they, I think they dragged him out of the car, and I don't remember all the details. Didn't they take him out of the car and beat him to death or something? I don't remember. And then it turned into a whole big thing because I think the kid who was killed was white, and I think the kids who beat him were black. And then it went, I don't remember all the details. Whatever happened with that?
3: I don't remember.
2: For some reason, I think they decided not to charge the... I don't know. I don't remember. You remember that case, Charlie?
4: Was it at a basketball court?
2: Yeah.
4: I do. I vaguely remember that. Yeah.
2: I just don't remember... I don't remember what happened to the kids who actually did it. I think they got off, or I don't know if they were charged. I don't remember. I just remember there's a big controversy about that. What should have happened? So I guess I'd have to refresh my memory on exactly everything that went down. Doogie, are you ready for the news?
3: Yeah.
2: Here we go.
5: Hit a shizzy on Rover's Morning Glory.
3: I might as well start with this AI story. It looks like your next job title might include AI. The odds are rising when the number of job titles that involve AI has gotten bigger and bigger, even outside of the tech world. Those titles, it's surging. According to new data from the job board Indeed, they find that the number of jobs that have listings with AI in the title has tripled from 2022 to 2026. They say 1 in 12 jobs on the site have AI in the title.
2: Oh, good. I'm glad some people are getting hired, because what they're doing on the flip side of that coin is that everybody is getting laid off due to AI. All these companies that are laying people off, they are thinking they're going to be more efficient with AI. I don't know. I just saw a guy yesterday. He was on TV, and he was basically saying AI, it's not going to work. The whole thing is a scam. It's not going to work. Now, I don't know if that can... Look, AI certainly is very good at some things, but he's like, do you know the amount of hallucinations that these things have and how expensive it is to do it? And he's not a believer in the AI revolution, Are you guys? Do you think that it's...
6: I think, like I said before, that it's going to be too expensive to actually use as everybody thinks we're going to be using it. But I think people are still going to lose their job because a lot of people are going to... And I've seen this. You've seen stories about it. They fire everybody.
2: Yeah.
6: And go, we're going to use AI. And then they... I don't know really what a token is, but they burn through all their tokens.
2: They token maxed.
6: And then like a month, and they're like, wait... We're supposed to be saving money. This is now more expensive. We got to hire all these people back to actually do this manually because whatever the jobs are. And I still don't think we're getting the real price of what AI is right now.
2: They're dumping trillions of dollars into make all these AI data centers. And
6: well, I know, but it's going to be expensive to maintain those.
2: Yeah.
6: And somebody has to pay for it eventually, and it's going to be the users to pay for it. And I think AI is... I mean, a lot of people are going to lose their job, but I think people will end up coming back eventually once we get the real price of AI.
3: You think we will?
2: Some sort of like menial tasks that are just like sorting things, forms, that kind of stuff. That can all be done by AI pretty accurately, I think.
6: Sure.
2: Those jobs aren't going to be coming back.
7: Now, speaking of AI, that's kind of infected my Instagram feed because now I'm getting these like video, these reels of like Ava Gardner and John Lennon, Freddie Mercury, and like what possibly they would eat, you know, like
2: what they would eat.
6: What does Freddie Mercury eat?
7: No, I'm just citing an example.
2: I got one idea.
6: No, I know. What is in the video? Like
2: lots of hot dogs.
6: big
2: sausages.
7: See, this is probably one of the reasons why I try to talk so much is because you turn the whole conversation into penis and vegetables. It's an example like caviar and some kind of cracker or something. Or
2: ass isn't on the menu.
7: That's all I got to say about that.
6: All right. We'll talk to you in 2 hours.
3: Go on. I mean, you might as well leave. It's less than 2 hours. You're not going to say anything.
2: Go on.
7: No, it's because you guys turned the whole conversation into
3: nothing
7: but teasing.
3: We're a talk show. We're supposed to be funny. We're trying here.
7: I'm trying to be funny, too, but you guys take it to the take the penis and testicles discussion to the extreme. There's a lot more things to be funny about than just penises and testicles, trust me.
2: No, I don't really use social media much, but... what did I see the other day? Yeah, AI, everything is just AI. It's all fake. A lot of the video, it's like, there was one thing, and I'm not even into tattoos, but there was some like fake AI thing where it was like an armband and it has like, it looks like electronics, and then they just swipe it down your arm and it gives you like an instant tattoo.
6: Obviously, an
2: AI generated video. Like, And even like some of these things, like they're full on commercials, but they're AI generated commercials. And they're always like I saw one that was supposed to be like some sort of lighter or something, some sort of plasma lighter. I can, you know, like the apocalypse, I can light whatever fire I need. But it's obviously like completely AI generated. I'm sure the product is complete junk. It's out of hand. It really is getting crazy.
6: Here's what Jeffrey's watching, by the way. I think I found it.
2: All right. I'm having a good time.
6: It's Freddie Mercury eating cheese on toast.
2: What?
4: Yum.
7: No, these are like foods. What would Freddie Mercury eat?
3: How is he getting served this?
2: Why is he getting served this? And why is somebody making this?
4: That's the problem. You do click it once or view it for just a little bit, like, and then it populates like crazy.
6: You watch it because you're like, this is the dumbest thing. Why would somebody make this? And then now you're in.
2: Freddie Mercury eating scrambled eggs. And Jeffrey watches the whole thing. Did you watch his whole video?
7: No, this is the first time I see it. I've seen like with other people, like with other, you know, like people like Ava Gardner, John Lennon.
2: You specifically mentioned Freddie Mercury. Yeah.
3: And here it is.
7: Well, it's the first name that came into my head. But
3: you didn't watch that? You just pulled that out of your head?
7: Yeah.
3: There's no way.
6: Oh, there's a whole, looks like there's an entire, so Jeffrey's right. So
2: there's a whole account.
6: Look at this. It's just
7: it's a whole. You
6: pick somebody. Who do you want to see? You got
7: like say like Lucille Ball or
2: Bill
7: Clinton.
6: Where's the Rock? I don't see him. No, I'm just right
3: top
6: there. There he is.
3: Yeah.
6: Okay.
3: Yeah.
6: Let's see what he eats.
2: Steak and cream of rice. Who would watch this?
6: And is somebody prompting this themselves?
2: Yes, of course.
6: Or is it a computer? running itself.
7: It's computer generated. It's like it's real. So you might be right. Randomly,
2: like somebody might have prompted AI to say, "Hey,
6: make viral videos
2: of celebrities and just have them eat all sorts of different kinds of food."
4: Because is this what they actually eat? Is it based off of something he said? Like this is how many calories I have. This is what I like.
6: Yeah, because The Rock does post his eating. Like when he goes, he's like, "I'm gonna go nuts. I'm gonna eat today," and he'll be like. But 50 pancakes.
2: Okay, how would you know about Lucille Ball, who was another one? And look how big that cookie is.
6: From a biography, maybe she just wrote.
4: That's what she
7: had. Yeah, a lot of this stuff is from her memoirs or people that knew her best and that knew her dietary habits.
6: So I bet a person's not even doing this. It's all running, uploading.
2: Totally by itself. Absolutely.
6: And then the comments are probably all AI, too. But they're just all...
2: And how many views? Are you able to tell how many views something like this?
6: 6,000 views.
2: 415,000.
6: Oh, what did I see? Oh, like, sorry. Likes. I was. Oh, you're right.
2: Yeah. 415,000 views?
4: And 6,000 people liked it.
2: Mm-hmm. Well, 6,000 people, in air quotes. Again, this is how these bot networks, they just... Like, all of the political stuff is oftentimes bots, and it will comment on its own stuff.
3: There was one that was 2.2 million. Who was that?
6: Let's see. 2.4. This one?
3: No.
6: There's Princess Di.
3: Oh, my God. 2.9 million.
6: Yeah.
2: This is insane.
6: And this is just one of the dumb things that are out there. There's millions of dumb things.
2: Like, maybe I could have celebrities sitting on a toilet taking a dump.
6: I bet that exists already.
7: Interesting. No, because I'm not a celebrity. I'm just a knuckleheaded radio sidekick.
6: Nobody mentioned you. Nobody mentioned you. Do you want to
2: see Freddie Mercury take a crap?
7: Yes. No, I'm not interested
6: in Betty
7: that.
6: Here's Betty White taking down a wiener. Ooh, look at that. You like that?
8: She goes for the center? Oh, okay.
6: What?
3: This is so
6: I've ruined
3: weird.
6: My Instagram by watching these now. Yeah. I won't be able to open it anymore.
2: But I will tell you, AI video is like, it's pretty damn good, isn't it?
3: I'm obsessed with the dancing cats.
2: Still
3: can't get
2: isn't
3: enough
2: that like
3: of
2: a
3: it.
2: One-day thing, the dancing no. cats? But you're on this 6 months later. You still
3: I
2: like
3: can't stop.
2: That and bunnies
3: AI.
2: On trampolines.
3: I've often thought, should I create AI cat stuff?
8: Licorice.
2: No.
3: I'm not going to, but
2: all right.
3: I'm obsessed with it.
2: Go on, Dougie.
3: A federal judge is blocking a grand jury subpoena for information about 2020 election workers in Georgia. The subpoena came after the FBI served a search warrant at the Fulton County Election Hub and seized hundreds of boxes of ballots and other documents from the 2020 election. Mm-hmm. Fulton County asked the judge to drop the subpoena, arguing it was meant to target, harass, and punish the president's perceived political opponents. While the Department of Justice said the move was the next step in the normal investigative process.
2: Vanessa Del Rio on a toilet. You interested in seeing that?
3: I would like to see that.
7: I don't know if that's something I would want to observe somebody on a toilet. Thank you. Except me.
3: Thank you very much.
2: You want to watch yourself on a toilet.
6: Just set up a mirror for that. We don't have to AI.
7: There you go. Then you don't need AI for that. Trust me. AI has just so invaded our lives. It ain't funny.
2: Go on, Douchey.
3: A conductor at Tennessee's famed Incline Railway was fired for his viral Independence Day speech to tourists who were left disgusted by the controversial patriotic message. Yes. Jack Peterson is his name.
2: Here's a video. I have a 19-second video of it. What is it?
9: To the very, very few Americans in here, happy Independence Day. To the rest of you, welcome to the greatest country on the face of the planet. And if you disagree, you can leave.
3: What a dumb thing to say.
2: Dumb, I guess.
3: Yeah, he got fired.
2: Were there very few Americans on the train, actually? Or I don't know what that meant there. But.
3: It doesn't matter if there was one American or 100. It doesn't matter. You don't say that.
2: You don't say what? You can leave if you don't like? I don't know if that's a fireable. I don't think that's a fireable offense. I think that's Tim.
6: What are you doing, you weirdo? What is going on here? Why are you, these are paying customers. Why are you yelling at them? Because they're... And how do you even know if they're American or not?
3: Right.
6: That's pretty weird.
2: By the way, it is a tourist thing, so there might be a lot of non-Americans at. Like, that's
6: but
2: what tourists do.
6: Mad. Very few Americans.
3: Yeah. Yes.
2: Not enough Americans here.
3: Yeah. He has apologized, So we want to apologize directly to the passengers who experienced this. But anyway, he got fired.
2: All right.
3: What else do we have? Oh, Ghislaine Maxwell. She apparently is causing some problems. She caused a lockdown at the prison where she's housed because of a missing sweater. There are reports that she alerted prison staff after a zip-up fleece she purchased from the commissary went missing. And sources say her prison ID badge and important paperwork were inside the sweater's pockets, and that's why the jail was locked down. It turns out that no one stole that item from Maxwell, and the source says that this lady picked it up to give it back to her. It was all an innocent mistake, but they still kept everyone locked down for 4 or 5 hours for their investigation.
2: Mm-hmm.
3: And finally, today is National Video Game Day. And there is a ranking from a website, Collider.com. They put together a ranking of the greatest video games of all time. I'm going to give you the top five.
2: Okay.
3: Fifth place, The Legend of Zelda, Breath of the Wild.
2: Oh, yeah. Breath of the Wild, though.
3: 2017.
6: That's one of the last, second to last one.
2: Okay.
6: That was
3: pretty good.
6: I think it might be the greatest game ever made.
3: Okay. In fourth place, Baldur's Gate 3.
6: Everybody talks about that. I haven't played that. It seems a little too nerdy for me.
3: Okay, that's from 2023. Third place is Super Mario Brothers from 1985.
6: Mm-hmm. Yeah, that's great.
3: Second place, Minecraft. Never from 2011.
4: Oh, yeah, so much fun.
2: Oh, that's kids like love
4: I
2: that.
4: I love Minecraft.
6: I think that's the best-selling game of all time, too.
3: The number one game is The Legend of Zelda Ocarina of Time.
6: Yeah.
3: That's from 98.
6: Nintendo 64 one. They're about to do a remaster.
3: Of that one?
2: Everybody does, but...
3: Yes.
4: I do every day.
2: Some of the stuff you know, like, okay, that's ridiculous. But other stuff, like, damn, it's like really convincing.
6: We had somebody, I think they texted in the aftermath, or they called, and they're like, that picture of Rover walking the marathon, that thumbnail... That's not him.
2: Oh, yeah. Oh, that is me. That's my fit-ass body. Come on.

0: actually, a fan made that. I made it, and then the fan didn't like that it wasn't my head on the...
1: Yeah, that's what I said.
2: Because Snitzer noticed, he said you switched the thumbnail out.
0: I did, because a guy goes, here, put your head on there, and he did the work. I go, okay. I just prompted ChatGPT to make a thumbnail for me, and I don't know exactly how it did it. If you look at the original one, I think ChatGPT, like, it knows a lot about you. Like, ask ChatGPT something, and it will bring up something from 6 months ago, and it will be like, since you also own a blank,
3: yes.
0: You know, and it knows all this. And I've uploaded stuff, like, pictures. So I think ChatGPT made that original thumbnail, and it looked kind of like me, but not really like me. It looked similar, like, facial hair and all that, black hat. Like, it knew... I'm going to make this thumbnail to kind of look like this dude, not exactly like him. And I'm like, good enough. I'm not going to spend any time on this. But apparently it really annoyed a guy.
2: Well, yeah, you can do these things that are kind of neat. I mean, just for yourself. But like, I don't know. I think you can say like, generate a character sheet of me and generate an image of everything you know about me. And then it'll just be like, it'll plop this thing on it like, I've been telling this thing way too much.
0: Yeah, like, what if there's like a giant butt plug yeah. or something? You're like, whoa, hold on. What do you know about me?
3: So my computer at home, I just used it yesterday we were looking up a college information and it did just that. It said, well, from what you know, I know about your daughter, and it listed all these things.
0: Oh boy.
3: This might be a better fit for her. And looking at this college versus that college.
0: The slow school is better for her. Right. Knowing you and your daughter.
3: Yeah.
0: All right, I've got to take a break. 866-YO-ROVER. We'll be right back. Hang on.
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0: I saw that a guy who plays for the Falcons, Drake London, he's a wide receiver. He just signed a four-year, $141 million contract extension, making him one of, if not the highest paid receiver. Maybe, I think one of, not the highest. Anyways, that's a lot of money anyway, you slice it, okay? So what does he promptly do after that? He gets engaged. Engaged to his girlfriend, who he's been dating for 3 years.
1: That's sweet.
0: You better be pretty goddamn sure that's the woman for you. After you sign that $141 million contract, you better be real positive that that's the woman you want to spend the rest of your life with.
1: Why?
2: Are there rules with like money that you have before you get into the marriage?
1: Well, if there's a prenup, he keeps all that. But whatever they make while they're together, that's what they split.
2: Even without the prenup, isn't it?
1: Correct.
2: I mean, obviously, he's not going to get a $141 million single day paycheck
0: check today, so. Right?
1: But if he has a guarantee,
0: maybe if he signs this contract, maybe he goes, well, I already had that money before I got married.
1: Right.
0: She can't touch it, even though it was paid later. I doubt it. She'd end up getting a. But I mean,
1: going to get it.
0: That's a.
1: So you wouldn't get engaged if you signed that?
0: If I had a $141 million contract, I don't know.
2: Why would you?
1: Because she's been with him through
0: thick and thin. I might just play football and screw every chick in the world.
2: Well, you know, even if you don't do that, just go, hey, you get to live in luxury.
1: That's beautiful.
0: Yeah,
1: picture.
0: Look at this. They got engaged, I guess, like somewhere in Malibu, California. And they had like, it's sort of a little bit weird. It looks like a giant candy cane that they wrapped with flowers.
1: Yeah.
0: And then they're like, oh, well, this is like a Christmas candy cane, but we'll repurpose it for this engagement photo. We'll hang a chandelier out of the end of this thing. And then they're sitting at a table eating. And there's the ring. That's a big diamond ring. I'm sure it's cheap. I don't like these nails that chicks do now.
1: I hate the nails. Claws. And what's going on with the... What's going on with the taco? What the hell is this engagement?
0: Taco Bell.
3: Yum.
0: She says, delicious. I love Taco Bell. That's her engagement. Yeah. They get engaged over a Nachos Bel Grande.
2: And smash a bell?
1: Wait a minute. Go back to the other. This is the dumbest. Go back to the other picture. That's what's on the table there?
0: Taco Bell.
3: Hot sauce packets. So the hot fire. Fire.
0: Yeah, they love Taco Bell.
2: So this is a commercial for Taco Bell?
0: Could be.
3: Sponsored by?
0: I think that she... Well, she's probably trying to get something out of Taco
3: for her reception.
2: Look at these images. No. Look at these images.
0: Yeah.
2: Okay, we're just going to continue. Okay, we're starting at the beginning.
0: Uh-huh.
2: Engaged.
1: They're gorgeous
2: engaged,
1: pictures.
0: Uh-huh.
2: Engaged.
0: Uh-huh.
2: And then engaged.
0: Uh-huh.
2: We got one more. Oh, here we are enjoying our tacos.
1: Dude, this is trash.
0: So you think maybe Taco Bell paid for the...
2: Absolutely.
0: For the engagement ring or something?
2: Absolutely.
1: No, 100. There's no way.
2: Somehow Taco Bell is... They're not doing this because they like
0: them in there.
2: Yeah, it's a commercial.
0: Yeah.
1: This is one of the biggest days of your life, and you're going to trash it down with putting a taco below the nail?
2: 100%. You would do that a million times.
1: No, yes, not when you get engaged.
2: Yes, you would.
1: No way.
2: If somebody said, I will pay for you to do anything, any random thing in your life, and it's some random company, you'd go, we could link those together.
1: No, I get offers to do things, and I say no.
2: What?
1: I don't know. Be a sponsor for something?
0: Yeah, what have you said no to?
2: Ever.
0: She's always like, give me an endorsement. I want more endorsements.
1: Yeah, I don't have any endorsements.
2: If a company would have paid enough, you would have named your kid Esurance or something.
1: No.
2: Yes, you would have. Absolutely.
1: No.
2: You would have sponsored your birth. I don't
1: know.
2: There's 100%
0: yes.
2: You would have.
0: Yes.
2: You are the talk slut.
1: No, I'm not.
0: Talk slut. That's where
1: I've
0: that
1: never
0: came
1: heard
0: from.
1: That. I think personally, when you get engaged, this is a special moment. You don't trash it down with a Dorito taco talk behind. Slut.
3: What if they met at talk Taco Bell?
1: Doesn't matter. That's not
4: having
1: classy.
4: Money doesn't make it any less delicious.
5: Yeah, she's a
1: no
5: talk
1: one said
5: slut.
1: It did.
0: Man, well, I just ate Taco Bell when I came home from the airport. I very rarely eat it, but it's right by the airport. On my way home from the airport, I picked it up and. It's good stuff.
1: It's great stuff. It's fantastic, but you just don't do a Taco Bell photo shoot.
0: What's an enchilada?
1: Oh, my God.
0: That's what my father-in-law ordered, an enchilada.
5: Enchilada is basically what it is they put it in an oval-shaped bowl. It's wrapped in a tortilla. Ground meat, beans, and cheese wrapped, well, it's ground meat and cheese. No, ground meat and beans wrapped in a tortilla. You put red sauce over it. You put cheese over it, and then you dot it with three black olives.
2: I can make it a little. It's a burrito covered in enchilada sauce.
0: Okay. Well, he's like, oh, these are back on the menu.
2: Oh yeah, they were gone for a while.
5: Oh, that was a classic. That was on the menu when I worked at Taco. I worked at Taco Bell from 88 to 92, and that was a classic menu item. And so was the Taco Bell.
0: These.
5: The Taco Bell Grande and a Taco Light were my other two favorite classic menus I'd like to see Taco Bell bring back.
0: It looked pretty good. Anyways, but she was probably working at Taco Bell when she met this guy. Isn't that crazy? $141 million contract. He gets engaged. Charlie, though, steadfastly refusing to get engaged. No way you're going to
2: pressure
0: him. Not
2: until I get that payday.
0: $141 million, yep.
2: When I get that payday, it's on.
0: Mm. Yep. iHeart's going to open up the checkbook and yep, all those people they laid off, they've been saving up that money to pay to Chocolate Charlie, I think.
1: God.
2: And furniture. And new furniture.
1: It's not new furniture.
0: New furniture?
1: It's
0: what
1: not,
0: do you mean new
1: there's
0: furniture?
1: There's new furniture in the front. It's
0: what do you
1: not,
0: mean in the front?
2: It's
0: of
2: not
0: there?
2: New furniture. Cubes. It's new furniture.
1: No, it's...
0: Wait, Charlie, what are you talking about?
2: There's these cubes everywhere for cubes. Sitting.
1: It's furniture from the Ottomans. Dunkin' Lounge that we Dunkin' no Lounge. Longer have the Dunkin' Lounge. So they took everything out of the lounge up in the building and they put it all in our space.
0: What do you mean they
3: no longer have
0: that.
3: The lounge?
1: We no longer have the Dunkin' Lounge.
4: Yeah, that was a while ago, right?
1: Everything had to be dropped. Out.
0: Oh.
1: They were using it for some things. No longer ours, no longer access to it. So everything had to be removed.
4: And plenty of space in here because now there's less people.
1: Correct. That's like, correct. When you go into Keith Kennedy's office, the whole thing is stacked with toilet paper that was in the bathroom over there.
2: Wait, so we had that, what? They just got done finishing the lounge.
0: Yeah, like a year ago. They spent all
2: one
0: that
2: meeting.
0: Money.
1: There's no longer, Dunkin' is no longer sponsoring it. Hasn't been. It's gone.
0: So
2: we had one meeting there.
1: Gone. So that's why everything's here.
0: Whose bright idea was it to do that then?
1: I don't know.
0: Oh. Okay. All right. So we don't have that space any longer.
1: Correct.
0: So I guess they don't want to lease that. They had to lease that out, obviously.
1: Correct.
0: All right. Anyway, so I think Dougie is just...
1: Me?
0: I think Dougie is just jealous that somebody got engaged. That's why you're
1: jealous?
0: That's why you're bashing this.
1: I'm not a fan of her nails. I don't like the
0: I don't
1: pointy
0: like those nails either. Do you like those, Charlie?
2: Let me see them again.
0: The pointy nails.
1: I like the more natural.
2: My girlfriend
1: nails.
2: Has those.
0: You like the that? Why, every girl has that now. Why?
2: It's the style. I don't know. I don't care about nails at all.
1: I'm not
2: I don't
1: a
2: know.
1: Fan of the.
2: Girlfriend, my girlfriend goes like every 2 weeks or 3 weeks or so. Goes. I don't know how often, but.
1: Yeah, I go every month.
0: I'm not a fan of that.
2: What do you get done?
1: I have
3: gel polish.
1: I do a gel. Those are my nails. They're just gel, normal shape. They're not pointy.
0: Oh, those are your real nails.
1: These are my nails.
0: Uh-huh.
2: These are probably real, too.
1: Those are not.
0: No.
3: Those are not real.
1: Absolutely not.
3: Those are not.
0: Pointy like that.
2: You can't.
0: Long.
3: No. My mom grows her nails out very long like that, but most women are getting that almond shape, pointy-ish nail now.
2: That's my girlfriend's getting them. They're her real nails.
1: But that's
3: but they might put an acrylic over top of her real nail.
2: I have no idea how it works. I believe because she was doing the fake ones, and then she started getting the real. I swear they're real.
3: Mm.
0: Her nails. Do you have a picture of her? How long are her nails?
2: I don't have a picture of her.
0: Yeah. I don't know.
2: I'm trying to think. I was actually thinking. I was like, do I? And I'm like, no. Why would I have that?
3: You've never
2: he's
3: been like, why
2: I'm like,
3: so
2: no,
3: good.
2: I don't have
3: that. Yeah,
2: no, I'm trying to really picture. Think, like, would I?
3: Why would you take a picture of her nails?
2: She posts pictures
0: probably
2: of once
0: like
2: of her
0: 100
2: nails.
0: Pictures of her nails. But I doubt that they're her real nails. Maybe they are. I don't know. That chick, I don't think those are her real nails. Those are really long. Here's the picture. I thought, now let me go back to what Igor had to say. Igor sent me a text message and he sent me this picture. I can't find it, but I have to remember what he said.
1: The toilet?
0: Yeah, the toilet. So I go, oh, why is he sending me a picture of Crystal on a toilet? Did she post this or what is this? Let me see. Did I send this to you, Snitz?
4: Yeah, this person's pretty tall.
0: So... And then he goes, no, that's not Crystal. That's my ex-girlfriend. I had this picture. I took this picture, printed it out on like canvas for artwork, and then hung it in her bathroom, whatever that means.
3: It's a cool picture.
1: Is it?
0: It's a chick in a skirt sitting on the toilet. Covering her face, though, for some reason. I'm not sure. I thought it was Crystal for a minute. I don't know why, but too tall to be Crystal?
4: That person's really tall. Look at her torso.
3: Or the bathroom is tiny.
4: Yeah,
3: it's how low is that
4: giant
3: ceiling?
4: Torso.
0: Yeah, wait a second. If this person stands up,
3: they would hit their head.
0: They're going to hit their head on the ceiling. What's going on? This is not AI generated? That is a little bit strange. I'm not sure what's going on. But all right, so that's not Crystal taking a dump on the toilet. I thought maybe she had posted that, but I guess not. Not her. Anyways, what the hell were we talking about? I don't even remember. Oh, this Drake London guy. So $141 million engagement or contract extension. Then he gets engaged. That's $100 million guaranteed. Is this the luckiest broad in the world?
1: $100 million.
0: Seriously. I mean...
1: Guaranteed. So then that's $43 million for the 4 years.
0: What is her name? What does she look like? Let me see. Sophia Rose Gabbe. Do you have any pictures of her? Like, what is she? Just like normal pictures of her? Let's see here.
2: I'm on the gram.
0: Yeah, on for what? Sophia Rose?
2: Yes.
0: Or for your...
2: No, for her.
0: Oh, for her. Okay, let's see here. Yeah, she's not bad looking.
3: She's beautiful.
0: She's now $100 million richer. Jesus Christ. Could you imagine that?
1: What's that Miami go up? Testing the Miami Cosmetic Moisture Boost. Oh.
2: Just another ad. All she does is ads.
0: Yeah.
2: Tucci, you should love this woman. Yeah.
0: She's a talk slut.
1: I just don't like the taco.
0: This is strong and powerful.
1: I don't like the taco.
0: She doesn't need his $100 million. She has her own money.
1: Yeah, that's great. I don't like the taco shoot.
0: Jeffrey, what advice would you give this guy as he gets engaged now with his $141 million?
5: Just take it one day at a time. You know, I mean, she's got her own. It sounds like to me she's well off, you know, with her, what she does and what he does. So I think what's going to happen is their attorneys are going to probably get together. We're going to have to get an ironclad prenup on this one because a lot of money is involved.
0: Yeah, but it doesn't matter. You get this prenup, and then the judge looks at it and goes, yeah, I don't like that, and he throws it out. That's allowable. How? I don't know. It's insane. I got a prenup, and they just... I went in there thinking, oh, I'm really going to protect all my assets.
1: It's a way to think before you get married.
0: Well, you have to... You know, it's a gamble. It's a risk. Most people get divorced in the United States of America. Not me. I'm in a very happy marriage.
1: Yeah, sounds
0: my
1: like
0: wife
1: it.
0: And I are... Very, very happy.
1: Yeah.
0: At least 50% of that is true. But, yeah, I've told you this story before. They basically go, so what do you want? I said, I want to pay zero if we get a divorce. They said, you're an idiot. That's not how this works. So, essentially, I have to give up. I don't remember what the dollar amount was. But when you see that dollar amount, I go, how am I even going to make that? All the money I make is basically just going to go right to her.
1: Good.
2: That's with the prenup.
0: Yes. Charlie, don't ever get married.
1: Oh, stop it.
0: No, I'm being serious for dudes. Like, there's no...
1: Girlfriend wants to get
0: married.
1: There
0: really is no good reason to get married. There's not...
2: Nobody's...
0: In this day and age, Snitz, man.
2: People can love each other.
0: Without getting married?
2: Yeah,
0: you don't need the state to sanction your love, do you? You need to validate your love with a piece of paper, Snitz?
4: I don't care about the state. I need a vow.
0: In front of God?
4: To her, yes.
0: Uh-huh. You don't even believe in God.
4: Well... Yeah, kind of do.
0: Huh. Wait, now you do?
4: I have for a long time, yeah.
0: How long?
4: My whole life. Mm.
0: Charlie, is this news to me?
2: He's never been a vocal atheist, but I kind of assumed he was.
1: Why? Mm-hmm. Because you two?
2: No, because
4: I was a lefty.
2: No,
4: I was a lefty. Is that why?
2: I never hear you talk about going to church.
1: So.
3: You don't have to go to church. He probably doesn't like the structure of religion.
2: Well, good.
3: Church.
2: Let's let him answer. Why is everybody talking?
0: You just want to tithe that 10%?
2: Yeah.
0: Snitz, why haven't you brought up your religion in the past?
4: Well, I was, you know, more like a, not atheist, but I was more, what's the other thing?
0: Agnostic.
4: Yeah, before.
0: Which is basically, who knows?
4: Yeah.
0: That's basically, so you're agnostic then?
4: Didn't hurt. No, I was. It doesn't hurt to... Believe in something.
0: Okay, so wait. So you were, but then something changed, and now you believe. What changed? What happened?
4: I don't know. Maybe my daughters. They're both very, very religious. My one daughter goes to church every week.
0: How did they get religious?
4: I have no idea. How did my two sons join the military?
0: I don't know.
4: Come for me. I have no idea.
0: We got to have a talk with his mailman. Something's going on there. Are these actually his children?
4: Well, they're obviously mine.
1: That's really sweet.
0: So when did your daughters get into religion? How old were they, approximately?
4: They went to Sunday school and stuff when they were younger. So,
1: did they go to church with your wife?
4: No.
1: Did they go?
4: After
1: they graduated high school, did they go? They met a guy, they started going, just on their own?
4: Yeah, my daughter's husband's a churchgoer.
1: Okay. Mm-hmm.
4: But, it was before that, though.
1: Sure.
4: She was, and then my daughter with the kids. That's more recent, but.
0: So do you go to church with them? Have you been to church?
4: I did go to church on Mother's Day.
0: Uh-huh. What did you think?
4: With my daughter.
0: This is my speed. I like this.
4: It was nice. I like that church.
0: Really?
1: That's fantastic. Good for you, Snitz.
0: Charlie and I just spent all day yesterday talking about how bad church sucks.
2: Never want to go again.
0: It's the greatest day of my life when they go, I was 14 and they're like, you don't have to go to church if you don't want to. I go, of course I don't want to. Who would? It's miserable.
1: Not miserable.
0: So Snitzer has found religion. Who knew? This has shocked me. I really had no idea. What else do you think we don't know about this guy? He's got all sorts of secrets, man. Crazy stuff. So what religion, if someone asks you, what religion would you say you are? Christian?
4: Well, that's kind of the basic of every religion.
0: No,
4: I'm not Buddhist.
0: You could be Muslim. You could be Jewish. I don't know. Your family was in the Holocaust.
4: Yeah, my family, I don't know, yeah.
0: Okay.
4: I was raised Catholic, but...
0: Now, what denomination would you say you are?
4: None.
0: Non-denominational.
4: Okay. No, the...
0: he has been growing that beard for a while.
2: Yes.
0: Is he part of his sleeper cell?
4: I don't have a beard anymore, really.
0: Oh, no. Well, no, Jeffrey's the sleeper.
4: Smell.
0: All right, well... I've got to take a quick break. 866-YO-ROVER is our number. 866-967-6837. Kaylee says, you guys suck. Snitzer said something years ago about him now being religious. I remember when his daughter first started going to church with her boyfriend. Yeah, well, you're paying a lot more attention to what Snitzer says than we are. And Bull says, the last time I went to church was in basic training in the Army because it got me out of cleaning the barracks. Yeah, that would be. I guess that would be motivation. Hey, you get to clean the toilets or go to church. You go, that's one thing I go, okay, I'll go to church. All right, let me take a quick break. We'll be right back on Rover's Morning Glory. Hang on.
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0: you can thank us later for that last one. Welcome back to Rover's Morning Glory.
1: Shizzy, coming up in a few minutes. What do you have on the way, Doogie?
2: There's some breaking news on an attack that happened at a school. I'll tell you where and what's going on with that coming up next.
1: We'll get to that in just a minute.
3: I have an update.
1: What's your update on?
3: Snitz, did you get my picture?
4: Yeah.
3: Here it is. These are my girlfriend's nails.
4: Oh.
3: And they are real.
4: Oh, nice.
1: So, really? She's that lucky. Long?
3: Yeah.
4: Mom grows them like that, but do they break really easy, or are they?
3: Shouldn't do much, so.
4: Stop.
2: Those are like almond shape. The pointy, long.
1: Oh, okay. Those are still pretty pointy, aren't they? Let me see those.
2: No, they're not pointy. They're just like almond-y.
3: I guess they are smaller than this other lady's.
1: They're still pretty big, though.
2: It looks like those are probably gel.
4: Yeah.
2: So that they're hardened so you don't break them.
1: Mm-hmm.
2: I like that color. It's very pretty.
1: I got a manicure. Now, I had gotten a manicure one time before in my life. I took my little sister. When she was about, I don't know, what, 8 or 10 years old? I don't remember. Doogie and my sister and me, we went to get manicures.
2: It was fun.
1: And I remember a nice experience from that. That was in California, and some Asian ladies were, giving me a massage all the way up to my elbow. And it was, I remember my hands, they were, soaking in something. And I liked that. So my wife wanted to get a manicure a few weeks ago, and I said, I'll go with you. She goes, really? I go, yeah, let me get a manicure. She goes, okay. And it was a mean Russian lady giving me a manicure, and it was not a pleasurable experience whatsoever.
3: What did it look like? I'd like to see it before and after, because I assume you didn't get them painted in any way, so
1: no.
3: What is the point of it?
1: Well, they buffed them, so they were shiny.
3: Yeah.
1: I didn't get the clear coat on there because I thought that would be very girly looking.
3: The whole experience is pretty girly.
1: It is, but many things that I do are pretty girly. They did take, some special little weird tool, and they cut all that, skin around
2: cuticles?
1: Your cuticles and stuff. They really...
3: It's a dangerous game. Once you start doing that, I feel like you're losing integrity of the cuticle, and now you're going to be going back because I've never, ever... played with mine.
1: Oh, you need
3: to no, I got great cuticles.
1: No, you.
3: One of my greatest features.
4: Let's see. Let me see
1: your cuticles. I bet they're not that great.
4: Yeah, but we could trim some of that.
3: It's perfect cuticle.
4: But
3: perfect.
4: They do look great. Honestly,
3: perfect.
4: Are you lotioning your hands or something
3: nothing.
4: All the time?
3: You don't mess with it. Lotion's also a dangerous game. You start doing that, your body stops producing the moisture.
1: You're over moisture, and
3: same
1: with you become addicted to lotion.
3: I'm not joking.
4: Chapstick
3: for sure.
4: Yeah.
3: Never touch the stuff. Don't even get started. Once you get started, your body shuts down all moisture to lips.
1: I don't believe that.
3: Never use chapstick. Never needed it.
4: That's what they say about chapstick.
1: No, that's idiots say that.
4: But
3: I've
4: I
3: never
4: love
3: needed
4: chapstick.
3: It.
4: And not like I need it, but it does make my lips feel
1: so you
4: softer.
1: Think if you lotion your skin, you your skin just stops moisturizing itself?
3: I've never used lotion, a lotioner. I've, of course, have used it some point. I've come across lotion. I avoid it. I hate when I'm out of soap at home and I have to use Crista's soap because it comes with lotion in it. Oh, my God. I don't want to feel like a pretty lady, dude.
4: Oily or something that your skin...
3: No.
4: My skin gets so dry.
3: Because
4: my
3: you're
4: legs
3: addicted to
4: are
3: the lotion.
4: Dry. I have to
3: not,
4: put lotion
3: it's
4: on
3: It's too
4: them.
3: Late
1: so
3: for
1: what
3: you.
1: Does she have to do? Can she break her lotion?
3: No.
1: Her body will never... has to.
4: But I don't put it on that often. I just, when they're dry, I go, oof, those look pretty. If I scratch
3: never,
4: at them, they get all...
3: Been, never been dry. I'm moist all the time.
4: Ugh.
1: Lou says, Anthony... Snitzer wears women's socks. He lied to Charlie about the jeans that he was wearing. He claimed he was half Jewish, but he isn't Jewish at all.
4: Never said
1: now
4: that.
1: He's a Christian. This guy is a liar.
4: Never
1: Lou
4: said.
1: Says.
4: Never said I was half Jewish.
1: Did he ever say that, Charlie?
4: I said my father is Jewish, which does not make me Jewish at all.
3: Yeah, I think it's the mom.
4: It's the mom has
3: makes
4: to
3: you Jewish. I think.
4: That's,
3: I don't know. How, I don't know. I don't know the
4: is
3: rules.
4: It? That's the rule.
1: But if you say your father and then your mother isn't, so you're telling me you can't be half Jewish then?
3: I don't know. I don't know.
1: Okay. Ben says, "Oh, come on, Ben. This is a very
2: racist comment."
1: No.
2: Mean?
1: No. Well, I don't know if it's mean. It's probing. He writes, "Don't you think Snitzer's wife has a huge bush? His voice says that she does." How does his voice?
3: Based on Snitzer's
1: voice. Well, like he has a piece of hair stuck down his throat.
2: All right, knock it off.
1: Snitzer, does your wife have a huge bush?
2: All right,
1: bush?
2: Stop.
5: Too far.
1: Well, Ben wants to know. RJ doesn't believe that that's your girlfriend's real nails. He says that you can see the bottom nail closer to her actual finger. But
4: yeah, the gel's grown out. That's
2: all it is.
4: Because it's just gel nail polish. But
2: it's a thick layer.
4: And she's getting them every 2 to 3 weeks. The nail underneath then is surviving, and they are just putting the gel over top because it does kind of protect your nail that's underneath there. It hardens them, like Dougie said earlier. It almost makes your nails stronger.
1: So the paint, which is really gel, grows out, and then that's what he's seeing. So yeah. It is a real nail.
4: Have you ever done this, Dougie? Peel off the gel off of your finger? Oh, you can peel it up. I mean, it's that thick of a few layers of paint and then essentially cure it on with UV light.
2: But it ruins your nails.
4: It does.
2: Why? Because it weakens, yeah. Like when it's not good for nails.
1: I can't believe that chicks spend that amount of money on stuff. Like, I absolutely, Charlie, what is she paying?
3: I have no idea.
2: It's her money. She can do whatever she wants with it.
3: How much did your wife pay to go?
1: I believe each one, or hers was, I want to say it was 54 pounds. So what would that be? And I could be making that up.
3: That's like $70?
1: Yeah, I don't know what that is in dollars.
2: Hey,
1: it probably is about $70.
2: I pay like 60.
1: Oh, this is for a one-time thing.
2: I pay 65 a month.
1: How often do you go?
2: Once a month.
1: Oh, 60. Okay. It's She's going, his bucks. Girlfriend's going every 2 weeks.
3: I could be off on that number, but I think it's 2 to 3 weeks.
2: I think a lot of people do that.
1: That's a lot of money to spend on your nails, 120, and then they have to do that.
3: You spend money on stupid stuff?
1: No, I'm not saying. I'm not saying that I don't. I spend a lot of money on stupid stuff, but it all adds up. You spend that on the nails, then you, what about your eyebrows? Don't they do weird stuff to their eyebrows? That's additional stuff.
3: That's why it's best to never pool your money together, because then I would care. I don't care at all. I just do not care, because it doesn't come out of my paycheck at all. If it was, then I'd be like, well, how much are you spending on these nails? Mm-hmm. But no.
1: Let's see here. Dougie.
2: Gets so upset.
1: No, you can't get upset.
2: How do you not?
1: Jeffrey in there just with his eyes closed, hanging out.
3: I don't know. I'm just talking about nails.
2: I can't really chime in.
5: No, you guys were just talking about fingernails, and that's something that just doesn't interest me. I was being entertained by what you guys were talking about.
6: The show is boring him.
4: He'd never clean his nails, let alone talk about nails.
3: Are you a hobbit? Do you live underground?
4: He needs a manicure.
1: What, he's digging like a mole or something? Yeah. He's a mole man?
5: No, just
1: can I see your fingernails? Let's take a picture. All right, so we saw a picture of your girlfriend's nails, Charlie. Let's see a picture of Jeffrey's nails.
3: You put them down on the white?
1: You just put them down on the thing
3: on
1: there.
3: On the white.
1: See, this is your contribution.
4: For the picture.
1: Yeah. There you go. Okay, stand by.
4: You get 4 out of the 5, Charlie.
3: Yeah, I don't get all of them.
1: All right.
3: When's the last time you took it? Did you take a shower this morning?
5: No, I took one last night. I just didn't really get into my nails. So
2: you went to work, and then you took that outfit off, and then you put that outfit back on, went to sleep in it, and then you woke up.
5: Pretty much with
2: dirty nails. Okay,
5: hey, you know what, Dougie? Okay, I work a dirty physical job. Okay, so
2: that's crazy.
5: That's something you guys don't.
2: That we don't do. We don't work hard.
4: You can buy a dollar brush for your nails.
2: I didn't say you didn't. But you can shower.
1: Rita says, my friend pays $200 a month and she doesn't have 2 nickels to rub together. That's crazy. $200
2: a month.
1: Some
2: people, it makes them feel good about themselves and they don't want to give that up.
1: My wife told me, because I didn't believe this. Well, I don't know. We had a debate about this because we were talking. I saw something in the news about businesses and what happens like in a recession or the economy goes bad. And I told my wife that that to me seems like the kind of business, like all these nail salons. There's a nail. There's a, by the way, if you go out, you'll run into like 800 nail salons in a 1 mile radius. I can't believe the number of them.
2: Yeah.
1: The number of people that must be going to these. It's incredible. And I said, I'll bet that when the economy goes bad, those places dry up. She goes, no, they're recession proof. Chicks won't stop spending money on their nails.
2: So I,
1: even when they're poor, they just
2: find a way. I, the guy that does my nails, I've been going to him. He's the owner of the salon.
1: Mm-hmm.
2: And he said that he has been hit with high school girls that are now doing it out of their basement. And he says that they have these press-on nails are coming back.
1: Yeah.
2: And kids are doing them for their friends in their basement.
1: Well, you can also just get by that little UV light. You do all the stuff yourself at home.
2: He said that he absolutely has seen business go down.
4: Oh, I love press-on nails. They are my favorite because they have really cute designs. They stay on really well now. I buy the ones with little stickers on them.
1: Oh.
4: Just a little sticker on the back. You just peel it off, push, press it on. You're good to go.
1: How long does that stay on for?
4: Those ones I've had 3 days is perfect, which usually I just need them for a weekend. I'm going to go somewhere, go to an event, work a fan expo, throw on some fake nails for the weekend. They're good. I actually have to peel them off. It takes a lot for me to get them off. Sometimes they've lasted 5 days.
3: They're gross.
4: Some are very great.
3: I was just at a pool.
4: Yeah.
1: Mm-hmm.
3: And there's just, I went to go put my towel down at the pool.
1: Yeah.
3: Just, I press on nail just sitting there.
1: Ah, it's gross. Ah.
7: Speaking of gross.
1: All right, let's see. What do we have? Jeffrey's picture of his nails. Oh!
7: It's a French Canadian manicure.
1: Oh, my
4: Black
1: God.
4: Black tipped.
1: Yeah. Wow. That's in there, man. That's dirty. Now, what is that from? What kind of work are you doing where you're getting that dirty?
5: Well, I work in a shop.
1: I know you do. What kind of work are you doing?
5: I handle boards. I have to cut them and everything like that. I have to handle metal chain link. And
1: now, can I ask you a question? Do you wear gloves when you work?
5: Yeah, of course I wear gloves.
1: How are you getting all this stuff under your nails?
5: Probably getting in the gloves or something like that because the dust and whatnot, you know?
1: Really?
5: Yeah.
1: Okay.
5: So the way to protect my hands. Okay, douchey.
1: Why are you shaking your head, douche?
2: You don't get black under your nails.
1: If you're wearing gloves like that?
2: With touching maybe. Wood. Do you get that, Charlie? You're a wood toucher?
3: I was out yesterday for 6 hours sanding black epoxy off of maple.
2: Let's see your nails.
3: And I did this all day.
1: Perfect. It looks pretty clean.
3: And I was covered in black dust. I didn't have any gloves on. This was hours sanding, so it's just turning into a fine powder,
1: mm-hmm.
3: getting all over my entire body. And yeah, I mean, they could actually be slightly cleaner. I'm not totally happy with it, but I mean, I was out there all day. Now check out those cutes, dude.
1: Oh yeah, those are hot. Yeah. Now, did you clean your nails, or you just take a regular shower and they clean themselves?
3: You wash your hands, take a shower. Uh-huh. I did. I think I did stick my one nail under the other nails to try to pick out some of the stuff too, because it was filthy.
1: What are you building?
3: The thing, just the thing. Just needs epoxy.
1: What kind of thing?
3: I can't really explain. I can tell you in a couple weeks.
1: Oh.
3: It's a gift, so I can't really explain it.
1: Ah, okay. It's a gift for okay. Doogie.
2: Rover.
1: Are you ready for the shizzy?
2: Yeah.
1: Here we go.
8: Hear the shizzy on Rover's Morning Glory.
2: So, several people were wounded and a suspect was arrested in an apparent violent attack at a secondary school. This was in Bavaria in Germany. Mm-hmm. And they said that the suspected perpetrator has been arrested.
1: What is it? Just like a terrorist or just a normal kind of whatever?
2: It just happened. So they are investigating, and they said that the alarm was raised during school hours. Several victims, they said that they had stab wounds, and still unclear whether the injured are students or teachers. So they are just getting everything. They say it was incident took place partly outside and partly in the immediate vicinity of the high school.
1: Okay.
2: So they were able to get the person that did this, and he is arrested. So now they are trying to piece everything together. The cost of mailing a letter is going to go up a little bit next week. The USPS will raise the cost of a forever stamp to 82 cents. That's going to start on Sunday, which was approved in May by the Postal Regulatory Commission. Now, the commission, though, has concerns about the USPS. That's a 4-cent increase. Other services will also see price jumps, including mailing, postcards, and international letters. And the increases come after the USPS warned earlier this year that it could run out of money within a year. Last year, the agency lost $9 billion.
1: Really? I don't understand how that's possible. Why run something if you just keep losing money? Why not? Why do a 4-cent increase? Why not do a 40-cent increase?
2: Well, if they lose money, I'm sure they have to turn in taxes, right? Do they get...
1: It's the government, usually.
2: They don't do taxes?
1: It's the government.
3: The post office is self-funded, though.
1: It's self-funded, but they lose money. So why would they...
2: So they don't have to do
1: why
2: taxes?
1: Why don't they raise their rates so that they make money?
2: Well, that's what I'm saying. Do you make money by not making money? Doing taxes.
3: Business genius.
1: Yeah.
2: Right?
1: Donut truck extraordinaire. You haven't had the donut truck out in 6 months. Did you make money by not making money?
2: Oh, I lost money. Okay. By going out there.
1: Go on, Tushy.
2: Well, like Snitz probably gets a break because he...
1: What's his break?
2: Lost money. He bought a truck.
1: Mm-hmm. He's got a tax write-off. Yep. Depreciation. Yeah.
2: So he probably did well last year, even though...
7: It was the best year I've ever... Since I started here.
1: He did that because... what'd you do? The accelerated depreciation on that vehicle?
7: I wrote off the whole truck.
1: Yep. Yeah. That's beautiful bill.
7: That was right. Yeah. The only thing I like about the...
1: Now, the problem is, if you ever sell that truck since, you're in for a world of hurt because...
2: What do you mean?
1: Well, you depreciate that asset, so you get to take it as a tax write-off. But then, so let's say I'm just making numbers up, $100,000 vehicle.
2: Okay.
1: You depreciate it right off the bat. You got a $100,000 less tax liability. Now, 3 years later, you sell that vehicle for $60,000. The government goes, well, hold on a second. You said that you depreciated that $60,000 that you just earned on that. Now you have to pay taxes on it. It's a thing. It will hit you. They'll get you. They get you every which way. Somehow.
2: United Airlines is facing...
1: So you got a big tax refund, huh, Snitz?
7: No. Still owed.
1: You owed? Really?
7: Yeah.
1: Go on, douche.
2: United Airlines facing a lawsuit from passengers who paid for window seats only to find there were no windows. The U.S. District Judge rejected United's defense, stating that window refers to an actual window, not just the seat location. Similar lawsuits against United and Delta have come up regarding seat placement without windows, and passengers claim airlines did not disclose this during booking. The lawsuit seeks millions in damages, challenging the definition and pricing of window seats.
1: Yeah, so what happens on certain planes, certain seats, the way that the plane is constructed, there's no actual window there. So you sit at a window seat, you expect to be able to look out the window and see something, but there's no window for you to look out of. And people are saying, they're suing, saying, hey, I selected a window seat. I paid for a window seat.
2: Are those more expensive?
1: It could be, depending on how you're buying your ticket. You know, sometimes you want to, depending on the airline, you want to pick a specific seat. Oh, that would be $29 extra to pick a seat or however. So I think they kind of have a case here. If you get a window seat, there should be a window for you to look out of. Or it should very clearly tell you there's no window at this seat. Go on.
2: A man who had apparently been living in an Arizona national forest for 8 years was found at a campsite surrounded by about 1,000 pounds of trash, according to officials. They said that just about less than 2 weeks ago, forest rangers found 65-year-old Mark Gatz at his illegal campsite in the national forest. It was complete with a wood-burning fire, and Gatz told him that he had lived in the area of the forest for a total of 8 years, while federal rules limit camping to 14 days within the 30-day period to protect natural resources. Mm-hmm. Officers had cited him repeatedly, with one describing an earlier scene as one of the worst residential cases he had ever seen in the entire forest, and another saying that he was flabbergasted by the debris, which included tires, drums, and bike frames. Gatz had 6 outstanding federal warrants. He was arrested and later pleaded guilty to fire restriction and residential use violations, and he was sentenced to time served plus 3 years of probation. 1,000 pounds of trash living in the forest. What else do we have coming up? Oh, you know how you get a little wonky during the winter? And you have the seasonal affective disorder, SAD.
1: Yeah.
2: It's that seasonal depression.
1: Yeah, I don't like the winter. The days are shorter. It's colder.
2: Yep.
1: I do feel, I don't know about depressed, but I do feel a little bit down in the winter. I don't feel like doing anything. You're just lazier. And
2: I think we all notice that you get much crabbier.
1: Oh, I really think so.
2: Absolutely. But apparently there is something else that is the opposite of that. And I saw this story and it made me think of you. The type of clinical depression in the heat of summer, and it's summer seasonal affective disorder. So it's the opposite of in the winter, you know how you
1: Who gets sad in the summer? I don't believe that. You get depressed in the summer?
2: Yes.
1: No.
2: They do say that it, multiple studies confirm.
1: No.
2: They say that it shows up in late spring, early summer, and it includes anxiety, irritability, insomnia, fatigue, lack of motion, of motivation, and social isolation. So, because of the summer and the heat and the long hours.
1: You know what I noticed? And when I was in London, they had that heat wave there. And even when it wasn't that hot, like the following week, it's not that hot, but they love walking around. I don't know if you can see it in the London Marathon video. They love walking around with these fans, these battery-powered fans, just blasting at their face. Little tiny fans. Just carrying them around, walking down the sidewalk with fans blowing in their face all the time. Now, I don't know. I guess I've never really seen that many people. Like, everywhere I went, they have fans blowing on them. They don't believe in air conditioning over there, I guess. That's one problem.
2: Did you see that there were some more suspensions? FIFA suspended

0: There you go. That's the Shizzy on Rover's Morning Glory.
1: Take RMG everywhere with the Rover radio app. Watch and listen live and get direct access to all the extras while we get direct access to all the spicy pics in your camera roll. Just kidding.

0: Sanchez. Come outside all summer and work. You'll experience sad. I bet, man. I was thinking about that. People who are working outside during these heat waves. It's got to be tough. Jeffrey, your son went to go do landscaping at a guy's house, a fan's house. What did he report after he got home? Did you talk to him about that?
1: We really didn't talk much about it, but my understanding was I was told he told me he liked what he did a good job. And
0: who told you that?
1: Like I said, Rover, I'm in the middle of explaining something.
0: Who told you that?
1: No, my son told me. He had a pretty good. Stay hydrated and everything like that.
0: You just told me you didn't talk to your son about it, but now you did.
1: Either way,
0: did you talk to him about it or not? You can just be honest.
1: I just simply asked him. You know, did you like what you did? You might, have another go at it again, and he was like a little on the fence about it. You know, I think it's because of the weather, but he did help make sure that he stayed hydrated and everything like that and that kind of stuff. So
2: he's not going to do it again.
0: So he's not going to do day two.
1: I don't know if that's still up in the air.
0: Sounds like he's not too interested.
1: We didn't do it this weekend because of the holiday.
2: It was a couple weeks ago, wasn't it?
0: I don't know, but it sounds like he's not too interested in doing it.
1: Like I said, it's going to be a wait and see thing right now.
2: Well,
0: what are you going to wait and see? Yeah. What do you have to wait and
1: see? I'm saying the reason why he didn't do it.
0: If the guy wants him to come out tomorrow, can he come?
1: They have to have that discussion.
0: Is he available?
1: I don't know.
0: Do you want to do it?
1: Like I said, Rover, it's between those two now. If he wants to do it or not.
0: That's all I got to say
1: about that. Well, we don't know what's going to happen, so it's still up in the air.
0: I don't think he's going to do it again.
1: Okay, whatever. I mean, you're entitled to your opinion, so we'll see.
0: Did you guys hear that? You know that, what's Pete Buttigieg? You remember that guy?
1: Yeah. Buttigieg!
0: Uh-huh.
1: I think that's the sound effect Charlie's got. Only Donald Trump does it better.
3: Buttigieg!
0: He's the former transportation secretary.
3: Buttigieg.
0: I don't know much about the guy. Was he the mayor of
3: Buttigieg?
0: Was it Grand Rapids or where was it? Wasn't he the mayor of a city or something before he
3: Edge.
2: Yeah.
3: Mayor Pete.
0: Mayor Pete. Anyway, he's a gay guy. I think married to a guy. And they have a couple of kids. They must have adopted or something, I guess. And sometime about a week or two ago, somebody called the Michigan State Police, and a police officer came up to his house with Child Protective Services, with workers from there. And they took his children away. His two boys. I think he has twins. And it turns out that somebody had reported to the police that his children were in danger, and said that somebody said that he had confessed to violent crimes, that they had met Mayor Pete in Alabama, and he confessed to all of these violent crimes that he committed. And this caller said, hey, these two young children are in danger with this maniac, violent criminal father. So they went and they took his kids away. Now, it was only for a 24-hour period. When I say only for a 24-hour period, that's pretty incredible.
2: Yeah.
0: And it got me thinking about this. What's his name?
3: Buttigieg.
0: Oh, thank you. I got that.
3: Buttigieg.
2: So, Buttigieg.

0: So apparently anybody can just make a false claim. This turns out to be a completely false claim.
1: It's awful.
0: Boot Edge had never been to
2: Boot Edge,
0: wherever this supposed meeting took place, where he had allegedly admitted his violent crimes. He's never actually been there. But doesn't that just raise the possibility that, I mean, we know how swatting, all that stuff that happens, especially with gamers that get angry at somebody online and then they call 911 pretending to be from inside that house and they'll be like, I just killed my wife and two kids and I'm going to kill myself. You guys better get over here. And then the whole SWAT team shows up and it's really just somebody that was impersonating somebody from that house, calling the SWAT team there, and it's just a harassment tactic. But now you could just call and say somebody's kids are in danger, and they take the kids away for 24 hours. What is amazing to me is if they could do that to the former transportation secretary of the United States of America, imagine if you're just some regular dude or chick, and your ex or whoever wants to call in an anonymous claim.
1: Yeah.
0: And say, oh, this children are in danger or this or that, or he did this or he said that, or I saw whatever. What's your name? Oh, never mind. I want to remain anonymous. And then they just go and they take the kids without any preliminary investigation. That should be step number one, a preliminary investigation. I'm all for protecting kids who might be in danger. But you also have to recognize that somebody could be falsely accused of something, especially somebody in the public figure, like a politician or former politician or whatever. They have to do some sort of preliminary investigation to go, okay, well, the kids have been living there for a couple of years as it is. It's not going to matter if they're in there for another day or two, right? So let's do a preliminary investigation. Can we cross-reference? Was he actually in this town on the date that it occurred? Or, whatever you have to do to investigate this. That's outrageous that they could just come and take somebody's kid like that, two kids, on a completely fabricated false claim from an anonymous call. What's to stop anybody from doing that?
1: Yeah, but you do want people to help if somebody is really...
0: I get it. Yeah, you do. But you show up and maybe you ask questions of the parent when you show. You do your preliminary investigation. Then you go, well, maybe we should go there. You go there. You show up. You go, hey, we've had a report or whatever. You do it. You talk. You don't just immediately take the kids out of the house on an unsubstantiated rumor. Look at all the people that hate you, Douchey.
1: Yeah.
0: Well, they call CPS and take Gianna away from you? Hey, this girl's in danger because her mother is so stupid. Like, they just come and take her away? It's really crazy.
3: You know how many times they don't take kids away when they should?
0: Right.
3: And then the kids are stuck at this home that is obviously unsafe or unfit for them. And then they have to do a whole entire investigation and it takes forever when they could have just taken those kids right away. This makes me mad in that instance that they're not taking kids from the people they should be.
0: And I'm even saying, if you take the kid, maybe you go, you err on the side of caution and you take the kid, even before you have definitive proof that this, that, or the other is happening. But you have to have a shred of evidence besides an anonymous phone call. Joe says, I've called CPS half a dozen times. Wait, I've called CPS a half dozen times for cause on my ex, and they did nothing. Clearly, something was going on, he says. What, you mean in Buttigieg's case? I don't think so. I mean, anything's possible.
2: Buttigieg!
0: JD, you're on Rover's Morning Glory. Good morning, JD.
4: Morning, Rover, COI.
0: Arbay, what's happening?
4: So, Jeffrey, apparently your 20-something-year-old son had a job for a couple of hours, and then he decided he didn't want to work anymore. Is that what I'm hearing?
5: He didn't work over the weekend because of the holiday, and I don't know if they're still in contact. I don't know what's going on. That's still up in the air, JD. So we'll just have to play that by ear, my friend.
0: So JD, yes, I think about that. Pretty much, yeah. He went. He goes, this sucks.
1: Yeah.
0: I mean, I got to be honest.
1: It does.
0: I have respect for anybody who's out there working in 90 degree weather, landscaping, digging ditches, whatever you're doing. Because I'd get out there and I'd be working for an hour, and I'd go, this sucks.
1: Yeah.
0: Right.
1: Yeah.
0: So I don't blame the kid for thinking that, but.
4: Especially if you're getting that sweet government money.
0: Yeah, why if you don't have to work and if your parents don't make you work and you get to sit around at home all day making TikTok videos and drinking Dr. Pepper, why would you go out and work in 90 degree weather? Right? I wouldn't. Absolutely not.
4: Why would you work in any kind of weather?
0: Exactly. Why would you work at all? So... JD, thank you. I appreciate it. Yeah, I don't know. I guess so. Where'd she go?
3: Gone. Yeah. Left, huh?
0: Dude, she just gets up.
2: She doesn't like her job either.
3: She's done with it.
0: She's like, this sucks. Steve, you're on. Oh, wait, there she goes. I think. Maybe. Wait,
3: oh, there she goes.
0: Where'd she go? I don't know.
3: Out the door.
0: She went out the door?
3: Out the door.
0: Okay. Steve, you're on Rover's Morning Glory. Good morning, Steve.
6: Good morning. How are you, sir?
0: Hey, what's happening?
6: Hey, I was just calling. Unfortunately, the CPS stuff, I got some recent experience with it, and it is a situation where you are guilty until proven innocent. My ex basically has, I got four kids with her, then I decided to split up amicably. Until then, it's not. And I went to go pick up my kids on a Friday afternoon and was told I couldn't see them any longer. And turns out because my 10-year-old daughter slept in my bed with me, she made claims, or there was claims made that I was sexually abusing my girls. And so I spent a month trying to, it's the craziest of situations, you know.
0: Now, wait a second. So what you're alleging is that your ex, now who made the claim, the daughter or the ex?
6: My ex has my four daughters, or my four kids in therapy, basically stating she can't really work and do things because my kids have issues, and it all really just comes down to, like, she has issues, and so she basically had created a situation to where, because my 10-year-old daughter slept in bed with me, she made my daughter believe that that was not okay. So during therapy, then the therapists have to, like, report this stuff. And so just because my 10-year-old daughter slept in bed with me.
0: Man, could you imagine, like, how easy it is to accuse? So they take your kids for a month?
6: Yeah. A month, couldn't see him for a month. It was just, and it's so crazy because I had to go do a lie detector test to basically prove my innocence.
0: That's
6: insane. Whenever I went, the detective said, listen, man, like, unfortunately, I see this more times than not during divorce cases, whenever one parent is losing, like, the edge, right? And, you know, they might not get full custody, this and that.
0: Yeah.
6: It's like these type of things come up because I do more of these tests for situations regarding divorces than anything.
0: Well, yeah, some of these dirty, rotten...
6: The whole system's just...
0: Some of these divorce attorneys, this is part of their MO. It's part of a playbook, basically, that they have. And they will do this in order to basically get the upper hand in a divorce case. I know it's...
6: Yeah.
0: Man, oh
6: my
0: man.
6: Ex's dad is her lawyer too, so that's kind of suspicious.
0: Yeah, that is. Well, Steve, I
6: knew what I was getting into.
0: And by the way, you're a horrible person if you make a false allegation like this, and because you're getting a divorce or whatever, and you put your children through that. Imagine the trauma of a kid having, because I'm sure they have to interview the kid and all that kind of stuff. Yep. I mean,
6: both my daughters had to be interviewed, even though there was nothing. And after the fact, it's sad because, like, where we're both really good parents, this situation has brought out the worst, unfortunately, in her. And, like, you know, anytime we email, she goes, you know, the most unforgivable thing that could possibly happen to our daughters. And I'm like, listen, I've been cleared of like whatever you think that I've done. And like anyone that knows me is like, hold on, wait. But, you know, at the same time, I was respectful of the situation. CPS, everyone, I said, listen, I know everyone has a job to do. You know, I'm only one case of many that they're dealing with.
0: I don't think I'd be that understanding if somebody made an accusation against me like that.
2: Way calmer than I'd be.
6: But the problem is they almost are using it as a tactic to see if you'll lose your mind. You know what I mean? Like, that's how I saw it. You know,
0: I think I might actually lose my mind. Like, I mean, some, you know, I just...
6: Trust me, there were times, but, you know, people moved as quick as they could. And even though it took a month, it's like, but, you know, yeah, just be warned, man. If CPS comes knocking, yeah, you are guilty until proven innocent. But
0: all right.
6: Anyways, you brought it up, and I was like, you know what? Maybe I make a call today.
0: But, Steve, I appreciate that.
6: I'll stay on the high side.
0: Thank all right, you. Guys. All right, bye-bye. Where'd you go, dude?
1: I had to go pie.
0: Oh, my God. You could have waited until the commercial break that I'm going to take right now.
1: Oh, that's a shame.
0: Are you... Are you ready to take a break?
1: To go potty?
0: Yeah, are you ready? Doozy, are you ready for the poopy? We'll be right back, and we'll give away... What do I have to give away
1: Foo
0: today?
1: Foo Fighters tickets.
0: Who doesn't want Foo Fighters tickets? Okay, I'll give those away when we come back. Hang on.
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19: Good Wednesday morning. We'll start off this morning with a bit of dense fog, but after that, for today, it will be partly sunny, warm, as well as muggy, with a high of 82. For tonight, clouds will be making their way into the region, and it will remain humid with a low of 66. Tomorrow will be mostly cloudy, even more humid, and some showers and thunderstorms have the chance to pop up with a high of 84. 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

0: admit that you love. Ah! Welcome back to Rover's Morning Glory.
1: Give away some Foo Fighters tickets here shortly. Doogie, someone had a question.
2: Yes, give it to me.
1: Gianna is babysitting. She's going to make her first car payment to you. Is that correct? And it's $250. They want to know, is that half or is that the full amount? Is she paying half and you pay half?
2: No.
1: That's the full amount?
2: Yeah.
3: Everybody started calling on the aftermath saying your numbers are wrong. I don't know anything about it. They said that seems way too low.
1: How long of a car loan did you do, Doogie?
2: I don't know, but I put cash down.
1: Isn't it weird how she doesn't know anything?
2: Remember I put cash down?
3: Is it a lease?
2: No. Okay. I bought a used car.
4: It's okay. 4 years old.
1: For how much?
2: I don't know.
1: She's such a liar.
2: Why am I a liar?
5: You've turned into Snitzer.
1: Oh.
5: I don't know how much money it was.
2: Yes.
5: Not sure.
6: Doogie, I had the 2005 Honda Civic that I used to have.
2: Yeah.
6: I paid about $15,000 for that car. It was only 3 years old, and you broke it down. I paid $262 a month for my loan. Oh, it was okay. The only car I ever financed. Uh-huh.
2: Okay, but did you put any cash down?
6: $2,000 down payment.
2: I did way more than $2,000 down.
6: Well, that was what I could afford at the time, so.
2: Okay.
1: Man, he's really been, I like the way he's stepped up his game here.
2: You know,
1: he wants me to buy him a new car. And so he really puts in a lot of effort on the show.
2: Yeah.
1: He's really contributes
2: he's
1: a lot to the show. Yeah. He proves that will be money well spent to actually get him to work reliably every day. And Jeffrey, thank you for reminding me of What a great contributor you are.
6: Hey, like I said, Rover, I think I remember I go something to the MO that you said something almost 16 years ago. A little bit of me goes far. Yeah. I've been sticking to that MO. I mean, and here's the thing. There's things you guys talk about that I don't know nothing about, so I really can't comment on it.
1: Fingernails. He did not like that fingernail discussion.
6: No, it wasn't so much the fingernail discussion. That's with girls.
1: Oh, anything with girls. Now
5: you have fingernails, you know.
1: And yeah, your wife has fingernails. And you have a daughter. She has fingernails.
6: Yeah.
1: What does your wife do for her fingernails? She paint her nails?
6: No, she doesn't at all.
1: No?
6: Just keeps them clean and never paints them.
1: Whose bush is bigger, Mary Elizabeth or Snitzer's wife?
6: Oh, we'll leave that out of the discussion. Thank you very much.
1: Somebody was curious about it.
6: Well, that person can be curious a little longer. Stuff about my wife's anatomical structure will remain off of this program.
5: He hasn't seen it in so long he doesn't know because he won't even try his Viagra.
1: Still haven't popped one of those yet.
6: Not yet. Like I said, there'll be a time when that happens.
5: Never. The time is never.
6: Okay, Crystal.
1: Yeah, maybe if he meets some slut in a club or something.
6: I haven't been in clubs in quite, the last time I was ever in a nightclub was like the early 90s.
5: Send us back to Miami.
1: Yeah. Weren't you in a club in Miami with Crystal? She was making out with some young guy or something?
6: That was a nightclub, yeah. But I'm talking about here locally is what I'm talking about.
1: Oh, so the last time you were in a nightclub
6: I was in a nightclub was like 2-3 years ago when I went to get that slap shot.
1: Yeah, okay. Yeah.
5: But now he has Viagra. Imagine us at the club.
1: Yeah.
5: Pops a Viagra.
1: You want to go? I did have an idea of something I could send Jeffrey to. I'm not sure if I want to, though. Let me think about this.
3: How far is it?
1: It's far.
3: Plane ride?
1: Plane ride. Might be right up his alley, though. I mean,
3: out of the country?
1: His alley. Could be.
5: That's when he has, like, the most energy, and he feels, I think, the best. His testosterone is pumping.
1: He gets on one of those planes, and he's ready. Right?
5: Yeah, he sits there and raw dogs it on the plane. He doesn't even watch anything, listen to anything.
1: He loves planes so much. Yeah. He just wants to be on the plane.
6: In the last plane ride I was on that required me to wear a parachute and know how to bail out in an emergency was the stunt plane ride.
1: That was the last plane ride that required him to wear a parachute.
6: Correct.
1: Isn't the only plane ride I've ever been on where I was required
6: to wear a parachute and know how to bail out and how to pop the chute in an emergency.
1: Mm-hmm. Okay.
5: Oh, let's send him skydiving or something.
6: I'd be nervous. I'd be too nervous. I've seen some of the skydiving videos that we played on the Friday Leftovers. It makes me a little nervous about skydiving. I'll be honest. I mean, it's an adventure. Don't get me wrong, but it makes me a little nervous. I've seen some of these videos.
1: That does. Man, you crap your pants. I went skydiving once, and that is... That really messes with your mind to jump out of a plane.
5: We strap him to a guy. They jump out together. Mm-hmm. I think he'd love it. He loves adrenaline pumping. He wants to go to every roller coaster in the world.
1: He's an adrenaline junkie. Yeah. Okay. Adrenaline rush, baby. Let's see. I have a pair of tickets to see Foo Fighters with Queens of the Stone Age, August 10th. At Huntington Bank Field. Caller 30 right now, 866-YO-ROVER. 866-967-6837. 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The Aftermath is coming up on RMG Plus in just a few minutes. 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
1: Well, yesterday was the final round of 16 day, and man, did it not disappoint. How about Lionel Messi? Basically, Argentina was down the entire match by one goal or by two goals, and then Messi just put the thing on his back, came back, didn't even go to penalty kicks, just went right ahead and won it 3-2 to advance to the quarters, which, by the way, start tomorrow. So there are no matches today. The quarters start tomorrow. Foxborough, Mass., not too far from Boston. France takes on Morocco.
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1: 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Never

Your home for Rover's Morning Glory, Rock 95.5. So communities across the country are taking part in a simultaneous reading of the Declaration of Independence today and nationwide effort to honor America's 250th anniversary. Spans 9,500 miles, 9 time zones, marking the day that the document was first read aloud, which was July the 8th, back in 1776. Here's Pink Floyd.

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0: We do not have news on when a new Breaking Benjamin album will be out. 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
1: Feeling pretty insecure about my fitness level after reading this story. This woman rode for 6 weeks, Kelsey Fendler. She became the first American woman to row solo from California to Hawaii. She's 32 years old, and she completed her journey late on Friday after 43 days at sea. She traveled more than 2,300 miles across the Pacific. And Ocean Rowing Society International data shows that she also appears to be the youngest and fastest person to complete that route solo and unassisted. That's pretty damn impressive.
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0: All right, so for the past, I don't know, week or so, we've been hearing about the Taylor Swift, Travis Kelce wedding at Madison Square Garden last Friday. And we've seen a lot of pictures of stars, you know, dressed up going to the ceremony, but I haven't seen any pictures of the ceremony itself. Wonder who she sold that exclusive to.

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1: Major League Baseball has announced the starting lineups for this year's All-Star Game, which will be taking place in Philadelphia at Citizens Bank Park next Tuesday, the 96th MLB All-Star Game. There's 21 pilots.

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Your home for Rover's Morning Glory, Rock 95.5. It's up that starting next Monday morning, we're going to give you chances to grab cash all day long. You're going to listen for keywords, and then you're going to cash in, all right? Starting Monday morning, Shinedown.

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0: 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Williamsport's Rock Station. Microsoft is cutting about 4,800 jobs, about 2% of its global workforce, and most of it has to do with their struggling Xbox gaming division, which has been hit the hardest. Basically, Microsoft is spinning off four of their studios as well, their gaming studios, to operate on their own, and it's the biggest restructuring in Xbox's history. The division spent over $20 billion in 5 years, and its revenue just actually shrank, so they're making those moves.
1: We were lost.
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1: AC/DC starting up their Power Up North American tour this Saturday in Charlotte. And that thing will go off and on all the way through the end of September. Pretty Reckless will be opening up. Here's Hell's Bells.

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1: Anybody want to buy a T-Rex skeleton? The opening bid is $19 million, according to Sotheby's. Actually, that seems kind of low. 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
1: I was wondering if you guys would be able to play any Smashing Pumpkins. That would be sick. Thank you so much.
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1: The ratings for the FIFA World Cup have been absolutely phenomenal. I was reading yesterday that the round, the group stage round, those 72 matches, saw a 92% increase in viewership across all of the platforms. That's very impressive. Now, it will be interesting to see now the Team USA is out of it and, you know, a big star like Ronaldo and his Portugal team is out of it. It'll be interesting to see if that affects the ratings at all, but maybe not because this is the stiffest competition. The quarters start tomorrow.
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8: 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I offered her a piece, but she said no. 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We laughed. 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

Your home for Rover's Morning Glory, Rock 95.5. Disturbed recently confirmed they're only playing two shows this year. Dan Donegan confirmed that was the case. And also didn't seem committal on the fact that they would tour next year either. But also didn't say it wouldn't happen. So there's a chance. I will not break.

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1: Congratulations to Coco Gauff, who earlier this week beat Jessica Pegula to make it to the semis at Wimbledon for her first time in her career. Wimbledon goes through the weekend. Gary Clark Jr. doing the Beatles.

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6: Today's a day off for tournament action. Kylian Mbappe in France will take on Morocco in the quarterfinals tomorrow.
7: Mbappe scores! France finally in front!
6: 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The winner of tomorrow's match will play the winner of Spain-Belgium in the semifinals.
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1: Team USA losing on Monday set the marker for the most watched soccer game in American history. Fox said that 30 million people tuned into that game, that 4-1 loss for Team USA against Belgium Monday in Seattle. And Fox said the audience peaked at more than 36.8 million people between 9:15 and 9:30 Eastern time, and that topped the previous mark, the U.S. Bosnia-Herzegovina game in the round of 32. Last week, Fox said it was watched by 26.4 million people.
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1: Joey Kramer has had some health issues, but it seems like he's interested in getting back out there. Now, I know that Steven Tyler kind of ruled out touring ever again. 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His voice can't handle it. So maybe some upcoming appearances, award shows, residency. 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
1: Amy Lee from Evanescence says she's just absolutely thrilled at the number of women who are jumping into the pool on rock and metal. She said back when she was just starting out a couple decades ago, there was basically no women in the rock world. She said still too few, but it's getting better. 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
6: 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Kylian Mbappe in France will take on Morocco in the quarterfinals tomorrow.
7: 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France finally in front!
6: 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The winner of tomorrow's match will play the winner of Spain-Belgium in the semifinals.
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1: The first NFL training camp to report is Seattle Seahawks next Friday. The rookies will report. And then over the next few weeks, they just trickle in. That's right, y'all. NFL training camp's about to get cranked up. I'm trying to get ahead of myself. Here's Pearl Jam.

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0: 95.5. Can't believe it. But think about this. Next week, when we get our free money started, after taking a week off, after doing the whole $2,500 every day, you know, for multiple times, it's going to be like the middle of July next week. Already halfway through the damn month. I mean, it's like, what? Yeah. So here's the thing. Kids, grandkids back in school in no time. Try to figure out a summer vacation end. Thinking about the holidays and Labor Day, which will be here before we know it. $1,000 every hour is back Monday morning, 9 a.m. So you wake, rock with the morning show. And remember this. If you don't know this, in the iHeartRadio app, there's an alarm feature. You can set it for whatever time. Not necessarily that you want to wake up, but you want to be reminded to listen. And that's going to happen at every hour. You hear the keyword, you'll take it to our website and hopefully be a thousandaire by the end.
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Your home for Rover's Morning Glory, Rock 95.5. This is one of a handful of songs I just cannot get enough of right now. Poppy, Amy Lee, and of course, Courtney Plant of Spirit Box, End of You with a big

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Next week, we're going to have the brand new song from Tommy Vext and Chris Kane, who were together at this moment in Bad Wolves when they would do this cover and the four or five other subsequent hits that would come right behind it, just on the cusp of them breaking out. I cannot wait to hear what they have to offer next week. This is going to be so good. It's Zombie.

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8: Today's a day off for tournament action. Kylian Mbappe in France will take on Morocco in the quarterfinals tomorrow.
9: 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France finally in front!
8: 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The winner of tomorrow's match will play the winner of Spain-Belgium in the semifinals.
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Williamsport's Rock Station, Rock 95.5. Jonathan Davis and the boys from Korn have been in Vegas working on finishing up this new album in between going in and out of studio. Because every once in a while, you got to go be with the live crowd again. Feed that energy to make sure whatever you got coming is kick ass.

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0: 95.5. What the dumb of the day is just one of those stories where, you know, the worst thing that's going to happen on my day is maybe I have some dead air. Maybe I play the wrong commercial. Nobody's going to die. Everything's going to be cool. Unlike what happened with the hospital in Arizona, where the young boy who was rescued from a backyard pool and paramedics, police were there. They found signs of life, So they sent him to the hospital. And when they got there, the doctor on duty decided that, no, you guys do your job. Don't tell me how to do mine, tough guy. That's the conversation that they had. And the police and the paramedics are both like, but the kid, he's still alive. He's not dead. And the doctor's like, to the cold room. Cold room is the morgue. I guess that's the new politically correct terminology, where he was found hours later, awake and alive and very upset because he's in the morgue. Can you imagine that? Like the worst nightmare. You're a kid. The last thing you expect is to be either A, zipped up in a body bag or in a meat freezer that's cold and dark. And you're like, this doesn't smell right. No. And this guy, it's like, you know, that's the kind of thing when you go, I'll say it again. And I said this to a lot of my friends during COVID when they would go to see these doctors. I'm like, just because someone has a certificate on the wall doesn't mean they're an expert or they're good. It just means their check didn't bounce and they didn't drop out of med school.
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Last night, Bon Jovi kicked off their residency at Madison Square Garden. They've been sharing a few videos and a few other things on their socials, at Bon Jovi, if you want to take a peek.

95.5. 3 days grace, hitting it, man, on all cylinders. Coming back from their European tour, all those monstrous rock festivals, just having fun together. It's been great to see the way that not only have they been accepted, having Matt and Adam together in the band, it's actually brought unity to both sides. And now they've never been bigger. 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

Rock 95.5, Williamsport's rock station. This time tomorrow, I will be out in the Caribbean with my phone in a safe and a cerveza in my hand, not giving a damn what the world is up to. I'll be out on a week's vacation, so I'll see you back here a week from today. Just letting you know, it is

0: Your home for Rover's Morning Glory, Rock 95.5. Great shows and tours this year. Evanescence is one of the many that's out there. The Crew Tour has now officially started, and just a gluttony of others. And you have concerts you want to see, and you have no money. You're tapped out. You've burnt those credit cards into the ground after the last 2 years of concerts. And now you're like, damn, I know. $1,000 can come in hand. I could at least get you to one or two shows or get some bills gone so you got a little more wiggle room. Either way, Monday morning, 9 a.m., very first $1,000 keyword is back. And we will be dropping those things every single hour, 9 a.m. through 5 p.m. right here.
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Rock 95.5, Williamsport's rock station. Did you see the video of Eddie Vedder the other night chugging the 32-ounce Stella, dripping down his chin and then resting the can on his head when he was done with that drunken beer glaze on his face? He was a lot better than the game was. That's all I'm saying. Dumb.

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It's AWOL Nation, fresh off of this past year's Shipped Rocked cruise. Next year, they've announced Papa Roach and Ice Nine Kills so far. And you know it's just going to get bigger from there. Ooh, yeah.

0: 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Yeah, if you could get back to the Rock.
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1: Gotta tell you, stick with me, because just after 6, your What the Dumb of the Day today is so beyond egregious that it will just leave you stupefied wondering, boy, do I have a doctor like that? Or will I ever have a doctor like that? I hope you don't. You'll find out what I'm talking about just after 6 o'clock. It is 30 Seconds to Mars first with a big rig.

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0: 95.5. What the dumb of the day is just one of those stories where, you know, the worst thing that's going to happen on my day is maybe I have some dead air. Maybe I play the wrong commercial. Nobody's going to die. Everything's going to be cool. Unlike what happened with the hospital in Arizona, where the young boy who was rescued from a backyard pool and paramedics, police were there. They found signs of life, sounds of life. So they sent him to the hospital. And when they got there, the doctor on duty decided that, no, you guys do your job. Don't tell me how to do mine, tough guy. That's the conversation that they had. And the police and the paramedics are both like, but the kid, he's still alive. He's not dead. And the doctor's like, to the cold room. Cold room is the morgue. I guess that's the new politically correct terminology, where he was found hours later, awake and alive and very upset because he's in the morgue. Can you imagine that? Like the worst nightmare. You're a kid. The last thing you expect is to be either A, zipped up in a body bag or in a meat freezer that's cold and dark. And you're like, this doesn't smell right. No. And this guy, it's like, you know, that's the kind of thing when you go, I'll say it again. And I said this to a lot of my friends during COVID when they would go to see these doctors. I'm like, just because someone has a certificate on the wall doesn't mean they're an expert or they're good. It just means their check didn't bounce and they didn't drop out of med school.
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I always love that Papa Roach song. Doesn't get nearly enough airplay anymore. Scars. Thank you, Richard Brown. Appreciate your red talk back, Mike, getting it in. It's GNR as we get you into this Wednesday evening with the big rig.

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Brent and the boys, who are riding high still on their double album 8 with all that new music that's really just honestly just getting tapped into. It's going to be with us for a minute, as is their tour all summer long. 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
1: Stacy hanging with you, and hot asphalt is a pain in our asphalt. 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You know, 87 degree day, the air temperature, that asphalt temperature on the blacktop can be up to 143 degrees, which can certainly burn skin within just even 60 seconds. 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

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I mean, it's not like you're forced to spend it on gas, but it helps. 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

Rock 95.5, Williamsport's rock station. It's Stacy, and if you like watching bootlegs, me too. 3 Days Grace, they teamed up with a French arts channel called Art Concert. We're probably saying that right. And they're showing off their current European festival set. So there's an hour-long concert on YouTube for free, which was filmed at France's Hellfest.

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6: 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France finally in front!
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